0: The line for two tracks, started back, ground protection, on at 8, clear for 40, over.
1: Lines up, on at 8, clear for 40, ground protection, on at 8.

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2: 280, go up, boy. Yep, this is correct, over. Past Canes, I'm not 100% sure, he's got a...
4: Two detector, mile 220.073 degrees, axle 5-2, no alarm, length 1076, mile 220.0 out.
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5: Main one about 25 minutes out of.
2: Over. 26-7775, that's a good T.
5: You guys ready to go now?
2: Are you using CB2320, over?
5: Copy that. Well, just as a heads up to that, Coltrane that's coming in the siding there at Adams, they're getting called through, so they're going to go straight down into the feet as a clear. So what we'll do is I'll probably have you follow them. That way they can get the clear in the feet. Then you guys can get the siding in the feet, and then I'll run that ALAH down into Adams to work. Unless you guys can get far enough away into the feet, but I'll probably have that Coltrane go first and have you guys follow it over.
2: I-82, extra guard, over.
6: There's a possibility I'm going to take 2 and 2.9 that's behind you both, and I can't juggle it. Calculating, you should be shy of 14.2. Because we have about 300 feet of spare, but don't do that. Have you just pull close to the west end as much as possible to try to push you guys as much as possible. I don't have Monroe freed up yet. The outbound traffic get on that train.
5: Siding, then the one in the siding's got an after arrival. They'll head to see it and we'll send you guys down behind, over. Thank you.
2: Going east tonight, over. Okay, copy that, thank you, over. Hopefully soon, outbound is on there's a jumble up on the Marquette sub, so probably would be sitting somewhere anyways. Appreciate the help. I'll just go ahead and do that, and then hopefully they get on that train at Monroe sooner, then by the time they clear, people.

That's all I got.

Unit 7 Bravo, Center, Unit 3151 West.

do your thing. You're fine right there. Can I bring them behind you to start some work, or are you blocking something there? They got to go to the 102 and pick up 18 off of 108. Hopefully.

Well, that's all right. I'll just kind of hold them back a little bit, but all right, do your thing and expedite so you guys can be moving shortly. I appreciate you clearing up Grand Crossing. Thank you. It says they use the ice house to set out to 108 over. Anyways, do you need to change direction there in the OS? The CP2001 over? Permission to make a change direction in the US at CP3001 there. Let me know when you're ready to depart east, so I'll get you that light across the diamond.

0: começa logo.
1: Box in an off position at 1915 when I'm a follower DC, is that correct?

0: got that milepost 87.7 there. Got a clear in the field and restricted on the CDU. All right, copy that. Got that down there. Double check, but you could just apply by the CDU after that restricted there. If it's still it's not accurate, you can just tone back there. I'm going to go ahead and create a ticket for it, though. Yeah, thanks for the report.
1: On the main, please report Monroe. No further restrictions, over.
2: Monroe, no restrictions.
3: Sir, I just called you up on early with the van, so we'll do what we can.

0: 2, 3, 5, 4, 7, 1 degrees. Axles 5, 2. No alarms. Length 1, 0, 8, 2. Mile 2, 3, 5, 4 out.
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1: All right, Tacoma.
0: Just stand by. I got one working in the yard and on top of you. I called an outbound for you. They're on duty here at 45. They'll meet you in the yard once that law PRC departs. The outbound will get on you. They got to pick up them. Thank you, sir. Yeah, sorry about that. Venus, I should have...

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All right.

0: Dispatch, 43, over. Get on the way in the seat, over. All right, 76, we're complete, okay, to hop off, Toma. Same medication.
1: Metro.
2: I'll have to tell her and see what she says.

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0: All right, 26-7720, 645, 642, big TGBO, Portage to St. Paul limits. That looks like good, no changes, over.
1: Good, no changes, and do you need counts again, or you have everything already?
0: Believe I have everything. Had them give it to me before they left, believe, 3 units and 6513 on the footage, over. All right, cover that, and you ready to go, or you still need a minute, over?
1: No, I'm pretty much ready to go.
0: All right, cover that. Seven's by now, but I have a short timer that's been waiting, second 246 at Sparta. So I'm going to go ahead and get them by real quick, and then I'll start getting you going west, over.
1: Okay, second 240, and then it's our turn. I appreciate it. Thank you.
0: Thank you, KC. Wisconsin out.
2: 644 to the dispatcher, over. That's the first diverging green or east, over.
3: Badger East, 6 axles, looking for a route to Portage, over.
0: Well, the second 246 is, 7's getting ready to go by now, and they'll get a signal, and they're going to start heading east here in just a few minutes. And that 645 is on board at Monroe, but then I'll let them start going west after 246 gets by, but, 246 gets by, I'll start getting all the westbounds moving, and and I guess we'll go from there, over. But yeah, if you want to hang back until they get a little bit closer, that's fine, over. They're about to get a signal, or at Sparta, over.
4: Okay.
0: Sounds good. I'll let you know. Over. Thank you. Appreciate it. KC, Wisconsin out.
2: Roger. Thanks for the roll by. I like an accident.

0: my side light on the rear unit. Have a good night.
1: All right, thanks.
2: DD-113, East Brooks, Raymore, no restriction. 2460.
3: Dispatch 43, go. Yep, go ahead.
4: Yeah, we told the GM and they put their
3: I talked to the corridor and all the superintendents here. They said they had already talked to everybody and said that that train was supposed to be down there and they already got confirmation they were taking it. So

0: Hey, Brett, did we hear the okay?
1: Yeah, you're clear to signal.
0: Perfect.
1: Yeah, you're just right at my head in here.
0: Okay, we're line locked back to the main.
1: You are line locked back to main.
0: All right.

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1: 644, over.
0: 644, go ahead, over.
1: We're all done here. One unit, six axles, at Badger East, looking for the route to Portage, over.
0: Alright, copy that. May have to just time out a signal here. Short timer, second 246 is leaving Sparta now, short on time. Just may just have to time out a signal here, but I have 852 going to be clearing up at camp and 249 is going to be clearing up at Mile Creek for that short timer. Do you know where you're going to have to sit out the unit at Portage, over?
1: No, not sure where it's going to go.
0: All right, copy that. I'll inquire on that, but copy, all ready to go at Badger East. I'll probably just have you follow right behind that second 246 and just have you follow them into Portage, since I'll have a fleet of westbounds coming over.
1: All right, then.
0: Thank you. KC, Wisconsin, out.
2: PKC detector, mile 220.0, coma 72 degrees, axle 468, no alarm, length 6177. Mile 220.0, out.
3: West of Tower City on the connection track. All right, yeah, let me know when you're ready to go. You're probably going to come to Homer to meet Amtrak, over.
0: CKC, River Dispatch Route.

0: EB dispatch 43P5869, over.
1: 5869, over.
0: Yeah, just talked with Corridor. He just called the CN. He said that they're taking it, so just give them another shout. Like I said, he just got off the phone with them, and they said that they were going to take it. So just give them a call back again, then, over.
1: Okay. Yeah, we'd like to get paperwork.
0: Thank you.
2: CP detector, mile 254.0, coma, number 2, main 73 degrees, axle 52, no alarm, link 1059, mile 254.0, out.
3: Amtrak 70 defect 254.0, 3264 is farther than the further restriction.

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1: So, up to Homer, we'll meet Amtrak there, over. River dispatch for answer, Mid Area West, over. Signal indication, sighting to sighting at Grand, and you're less than 12, over. Alright, over. Alright, this is PKC, River dispatch, up.

26.0, 73 degrees. Axle 52, no alarm. Link 1074, mile 269.0, out.

0: 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Hey, it could be 2274 all east of Grand Crossing, Madera Siding, and signal indication back to the yard. Over.
1: Right,
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1: The train down there, I'm going to send the outbound to you. We're going to cut away with the head 10 in, the head 10 cars, so maybe we could start that process over.
2: CP 22-24, sorry, CP 22-74, all west of Grand Crossing in the yard. And how long until you think you'd be ready to go over?
3: Stacy, Wisconsin 852 UP 5826 over.
4: You over.
3: Yeah, just giving you a heads up. Second 246 is between Tunnel City and Monroe. Cover that, thank you, appreciate it. KC Wisconsin out.

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I'm line over. 2992, Otto.

0: 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Signal maintainers out there. Okay to continue yourself when able to.
1: Teeny, it's Gretchen Monroe, no restrictions. Second 246 out.

0: Taxi and Destination RTC, home and over.
1: You there, and after you clear that, if it's still an issue, you can just tell them back over.
0: 50 there, so might be a little bit. I'll let you know when you guys clear into Rapids, over. Thank you. RTCL.
2: Dash 43, UP 5271, over. Hey, if I brought you guys into the yard, when you guys go to do your work, would you clear the switch, the siding, to get that coal train southbound out of the siding there? Never mind, just talked with Hector. Looks like that coal train got there and paid for it, and they should be taking off in this unit here. I just figured if it was going to be any longer, I'd try and sneak you guys in, but looks like they should be leaving here.
3: Alright, sounds like they got papers and it's not a deal, but yeah, with our setup, we would definitely clear up that spring switch if we need to go back to that plan.
2: Yeah, no, Hector just said that they just dropped it off at the head end. That coal train should be leaving here any second now. So we'll see them, then that 41 is going to be right behind them. They'll be in the siding in the CETA, and then we'll send you guys in. I got a 2200 on the outbound for you guys as well.
3: 2200 on the outbound after meeting two here.
2: Correct for you.

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I'm fighting BH. 645 out.

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1: CPKC detector, mile 2, 3, 5.4, coma 6, 9 degrees, axles 5, 1, 8, no alarms, length 6, 3, 4, 0. Mile 2, 3, 5.

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What's up?

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1: CYS, approaching Tunnel City, Raymore, no restrictions. Cheer. 2. 645 out.
0: Copy that, from Witt back to Adams, correct, North Witt back to Adams, over. Copy, I'll get her going right now for you. Yep, no problem.

Do you have permission into La Crescent and signal indication at River Junction, always?

to FEW, you're heading where over? Okay, back into FEW, over. Wait, in location south and north for FEW, over. One more south get in front of you, then signal behind them. Over.

KC River Dispatcher, answer Midary West, over. I got the BN lined across. Once they clear, we'll see. There's like three westbounds coming in this 346, so I'll see what it looks like when this BN clears, if we have time to get you somewhere. You're probably going to have to wait for at least one westbound, over. All right, CBKC, River Dispatch.

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2: 644, Dispatcher, we waiting for someone else?
1: Yeah, I was trying to figure out what they were wanting me to do. They don't want to hold... Don't want me to have to hold 852 and 249 longer than they've already held for that second 246. So 852 should be going by you here in a few minutes, and then 249 should be getting a light, another light here in a few minutes, and then by the time they clear there, they'll be catching up to them at that point, and then I'll get you right out and then straight shot for you for there.
2: All right, we'll be pushing it for time then.
1: Yeah, I talked to the clerk about that, but yeah, so hopefully 249 gets there soon, I'll get you a light, and then I'll get you a straight shot, straight to Portage to the house track, over.
2: Okay.
1: You appreciate it. Okay, see what's going on.
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0: PAC Wisconsin 644, CP 7526, over.
1: Go ahead, over.
0: Second, would it save you any time or help out at all if I at least got you out and in that sighting at Camp Douglas, over?
1: Yeah, maybe we can do whatever you want to do here.
0: Cover that. I was trying to at least try to get you out. I just didn't know if that would make things faster or easier, but I can at least get you up in the side into Camp Douglas server.
1: Yeah, let's go.
0: All right, cover that. Final location, 852 should be clear in any minute, over.
1: All right, and then six axles, new block.
0: Yep, blocks will be applied, over.
1: Thank you.
0: Thank you, CC Wisconsin out.

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Home. Scene 3178, S750, good evening to you. TGBO 9759 is a good one for the train. 1930 on duty. Looks like you're all initialized, ready to go. All right, signal's coming up to Rocky until I have a route over. That's all correct, thank you. Rocky out.

0: PKC detector. Mile 2, 3, 5.4. Toma 6, 8 degrees. Axles 4, 6, 8. No alarms. Length 6, 1, 7, 3. Mile 2, 3, 5.4. Out.
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0: EC 705, this is the 1935 crew on board, TGBO 9762. Is it a good one for your train over? All right, 9703 is still an entry. Are you ready for a new one to your CDU? All right, I'm making one up now, so as soon as you receive it, please confirm the limits. It will work for you.

0: All right. 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And give me a call once you're clear of this authority if you go to...
1: Copy that.
0: Once you guys are clearing the rapids, of course, but yeah, they're sending another load already over. All right, thank you. RTC out.

0: 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Coming over.
1: Good evening, TGBO 9847 is a good one for the train. Just the 1315 crew on board. Alright, I'm going to send the track authority to your CDU. Just let me know once you receive it and confirm the limits will work for what you need to do. Over.

0: CP detected. Mile 254.0, coma, number 2, main 72 degrees. Actual 618, no alarm. Link 6487, mile 254.0, out.
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1: Lytle, should be Lytle, 310.
0: Stop at Mambo 310.
1: At Lytle, do you know where Lytle's at there, over?
0: Yeah, I know where Lytle is, but, fuel truck weather is up and off, and at Lytle is set on track where it's going to be.
1: Sure either, let me find out. Venus FDS out.

NSF across, sub dispatcher, BNSF 4736 West, over. Did you get any updates? I heard somebody say something before I cut off the call, the fuel truck. Alright, that sounds good. The actual response from fuel guys was, I tell them to go to Lytle, and they go to Lytle, so he didn't know. Well, he won't be there until 2200. ETA, maybe a little early. Yeah, a little bit. Thank you. Mina says, Adia is up.

0: CP 75, 26 East, mile board, Camp Douglas, 644 up.
1: That cold train going through the city, you guys are complete with the headlights.
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0: Kennedy West, Bushy Banker, 645 on.
1: UP 6333, over. Dispatch 43, UP 5869, over. Okay, copy that. I just wanted to make sure that they were clear for you guys to get into the CETA, but I showed them clearing up now.

Union Desk 13 RTC, home and over. CN 3178, you have authority to the next detector since you were less than 10 or probably got a bad reading, over. That is all correct. Right now I got 199 on the main, E-train headed for Point Yard, so as soon as they give me a route, I'll get you signals, over. Thank you. RTC out.

0: 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No indication out to Madary sighting. You'll need 645 and then we'll get you going to Spark. That's correct. CKC River Dispatcher.
1: This is your last room.
0: It's an 852 UP 50 26 over.
2: For the gal, ma'am. Over.
3: Over.
0: Job brief with Wisconsin. Sounds like it's going to be a while before the Marquette can take you. Sounds like we have to take 853 before you can even go down. So it may be a while. So. Put you in a banger for now so we can get this local out so they can start the work at Sparta, and then after they get by, then we'll bring you up to Madary, over.
4: 892026.
3: We'll be waiting a while. You're going to get us in, get a local out, and then you'll take us up to Madary to wait for either a recrew or our chance to get on the Marquette stuff, over.
0: Yeah, that's all correct. From the mess from yesterday and then today, it just sounds like they've... They have a lot. That needs to get out before they can take more.
3: Yeah, we saw that on the lineup. I kind of figured this is what was going to happen. Thank you.
0: Yeah, not a problem. Thank you. KC Wisconsin out.
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0: Come up to River Junction, and then I'm going to put you in the siding at River Junction for 645, over.

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0: from 4-3184, 3184 on the mountains and stuff. WAMX 4175 at Henderson, Transform 4, S41, we're 15 miles from 108.1 and P108.1 to miles from 138.
1: CB75-26, all east of Canton, Delvis West, all cleared up in the siding. Copy that, thank you, over.
0: 2-2, in total on 3, CH Tower and E.
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0: have a con duty time for you tomorrow for 1900 for the 355 into the Bureau.
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0: time for a row for tomorrow for
2: 2500
0: for the T4 engineer. Over.
2: That is correct.
0: Is there anything else I could do for you guys?
3: 1526.
4: And then 12 track, sounds like the train will be picking up four cars behind the head three cars, and then now bound on duty 2130.
5: PKC detector, mile 2. Four miles, 6, 9 degrees, axis. 9, 3, 2.

0: 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Mile 254.0. Coma. Number 2. Main 71 degrees. Axle 468. No alarm. Link 6169. Mile 254.0. Out.
1: 34.0. Maybe 2 up.
2: Yes, sir. Jeremy Sturzo. Want to call me on the phone?

0: Sector, mile 269.0, Coma 72 degrees.
1: Axle
0: 618, no alarm.
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0: 6541, mile 269.0,
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Okay, thank you. 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
1: Real quick, I'll come right back to you. 5-3, UP 8193, over.

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Response, over.

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0: Bonnie Marquette, over. Permission in, yard limit rules apply, over. You should be the only one in the yard.
1: You got track order number 5-3-4-1-24-1-24-5-3-4-1-24-1-24-5-3-4-1-24-5-3-4-1-24-5-3-4-1-24-5-3-4-1-24-5-3-4-1-24-5-3-4-1-24-5-3-4-1-24-5-3-4-1-24-5-3-4-1-24-5-3-4-1-24-5-3-4-1-24-5-3-4-1-24-5-3-4-1-24-5-3-4-1-24-5-3-4-1-24-5-3-4-1-24-5-3-4-1-24-5-3-4-1-24-5-3-4-1-24-5-3-4-1-24-5-3-4-1-24-5-3-4-1-24-5-3-4-1-24-5-3-4-1-24-5-3-4-1-24-5-3-4-1-24-5-3-4-1-24-5-3-4-1-24-5-3-4-1-24-5-3-4-1-24-5-3-4-1-24-5-3-4-1-24-5-3-4-1-24-5-3-4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

0: 16-13 RTC, home and over. Yes, UP 8763 North, go ahead, over. All right, so with all switches normal, UP 8763, 8763 North. Reporting clear of track authority, 97.
1: Yeah, 41, over.
0: At 2110, 211.
1: Yeah, over.
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0: 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And just...

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Thank you. 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

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Length 6. 2. Mile 220.0. Out

Windows 12 RTC Homewood, over. And 8873 Auto. Alright, copy that. So we're going on, copy over. You'll see two in Midway, over.

KC River Dispatch, Ramster, Madary West, over. It's 280, all clear, La Crescent, copy that, thank you, over. You as well, KC River Dispatch, Ramster.

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0: 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Mile 2, 3, 5.4. Coma 6, 6 degrees. Axles 4, 9, 0. No alarms. Length 7, 9, 5, 6. Mile 2, 3, 5.4. Out.
1: UP 6452 West, Nunifax detector 235. 249 out.

0: 12 RTC Homewood.
1: CP detector, mile 269.0, coma 71 degrees. Axle 24, no alarm. Link 408, mile 269.0, out.

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0: 6452 West, approach Raymore, no restrictions, 2490.
1: Second there, North Town Gale. VNSF across, so VNSF 486 East, over. After stopping, VNSF 486 East at CP 3001, you have a 30 pass signal spike, stop in case he's removed, 2 to 2, over. Correct, on repeat, thank you. VNSF across, so VNSF 1525, over. Stop in VNSF 5025 at Sullivan. You have authority to pass the signal flank stop indications for westward move 102 to main 1. Back to your train. Okay.

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You're being 57.

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0: You can list T6 restriction only to milepost 300 initial Tango Lima Foxtrot.
1: And 3391, 3391 East, reporting clear of track authority 9739, 9739 at 2138, 2138 MRS, over. That is all correct on the repeat. Right now I've got a coal load split up out of Hilliard. I was told that there is no outbound for your train until 0600, so I requested a backhaul for you from Hiawatha for 2245.
2: Out.
1: Yeah, they're in the yard, definitely, so I'm sure you guys will follow them up. So look for signals to follow them. They have to get a certain amount of the way up the hill, though, in order to get you guys signals behind it. It's just the way the signals fire behind each other.

You too, Logan. Thank you. Yeah, that is the case. So, just patience. But you guys are stacked in there, so no need to call me for a restart. Mark, see you.

CN-13 RTC, home it over. UP 5869 North, go ahead over. All right, and switches are normal to the rear, is that correct over? All right, so with all switches normal to the rear, in the clear and wit sighting, we'll show the UP 5869, 5869 Norris, reporting clear of track authority 9772-9772 at 2144-2144 MRS. Over.

Should be 2144. If you could just repeat the time for me, over. All right, UP5869 North, that is all correct on the repeat. You guys have yourselves a great rest of the night. Thank you. Foxy out.

Mercury detector. Mile 2540, coma number 2, main 69 degrees. Axle 490, no alarm. Link 7880, mile 2540, out.

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Hey, she just said she's not going to be able to get you in under your hours. Stop indication visible at CP 2996, over.

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0: Cindos 12 RTC on one team 30. Checking in, I see your initial eyes. Are you guys fueling there, over? And 9682 is the valve for the train. CD for any changes, over.
1: Jeff, when we shuffle back out to the main with our flight power on, do we want to shove this back then to make the cuts, or do we make the joint and have to draw the leak test and everything? We're not sitting on 13 that whole time, or don't we care about that? Okay.
2: Can you repeat that for board number one more time for me?

0: 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I understand you're wanting to verify track warrant number 3119 to the WAMX 6027 with a box 4. 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
1: I'm picking up over 100. I'm only setting on 16, but, oh, maybe. That'd be pretty close, I guess, maybe.
0: By dispatcher CMC, Charlie Michael Charlie. Over.
2: Yes, that's correct. If you're going 2-1 there at Shop Source.
1: Here, we're setting out 16. We got it 16 deep. Plus, we're ways off the crossover. It might work out. Pretty close.

0: Okay, copy that. That's all I needed. Thank you. You guys be safe out there. Nothing further. WSLR. Flash out.
1: All right, Landoff, you're on. 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

0: KC Wisconsin mid area, sir.
1: 346.
0: 346, UP 7006, whatever. Looks like she's bringing 249 into the siding and then she'll continue east on the main road. Banger west, over. Thank you, appreciate it. While I have you, can I get your fill rating, over? Alright, copy that, thank you, over. This is KC Wisconsin out.
2: And that's 12 RTC, on with them. Alright, copy that. That's been happening. It's been turned in and they're booking into it, but thanks for the update.
3: Yeah, where are you guys?
2: Has been over.
3: Yeah, we'll be headed down here. I guess we're going to be pressing it over to the jump.

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Are you building the rear of our train first?

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1: Done here, Marshall.

0: Boss Badger 43 over. Five eight nine six over.
1: Got a couple moves to make, and she'll start moving us, sir.
0: Yeah, you got one working ahead of you. I was going to call and find out. Are you 2 hours out from Athens now, over? All right, I'll get you called out. Are you guys tied up at Adams, or where do you guys go? St. Paul. All right, I'll make sure. Do you have a cab with you, or do I need to call you one over?
2: Mile 26940, Houma, 69 degrees. Axle 490, no alarm. Link 8012, mile 269.0 out.
0: Send you a warrant. I'll get you a cab called over.

0: 3AC Wisconsin Smart, over. UP5026 Dakota. Yeah, we were originally going to send you first, but it sounds like 853 is having some DP issues, so it's going to be possibly even longer. So we're just getting an eastbound 346 by you, and then it'll go up and wait at Madary, over.
1: All right, 346 is up to Madary to wait. You know, it's not showing that track block or that out-of-service track that's down on our PTP. Are they able to get trains through right now?
0: Yeah, I'm not 100% sure on that. I can't see their side with their bulletins or anything like that on their side. I'm not able to see any of that. Sounds like there was some ties that were needing placed, and sounds like they were, I guess, replacing them in between trains going through there, so it's just taking a lot longer for trains to get through there. But I guess they're getting them across and then working on ties and then so forth, over. Thank you, appreciate it. Have a good night. Spaghetti Wisconsin out.
2: On your 447 is just heading back out to this siding to get back on their train. So we'll get you down towards Indian North for now. Just as a heads up, won't get a light in Indian North till they're gone, over. Correct, thank you. See you in Dust 12 out.

0: Echo Dispatcher, Astro. Roger, thank you. Over.
1: That's 12 RTC, Homewood.
2: Pull up front to the short crossover there. That's out 2785, 2944 in the 29 track.
3: Over.
2: Yeah, we'll probably re-crew you right there, and then you guys can run that junk into a house. Over.
1: Thank you. This is this.
4: All right, TGV 0974, still valid for you. Still with FFEW. Following the 216, is it? You looking to shove over? Okay. Yep. They're just approaching the bridge now, so signals behind them, over. That's great. And that's 12.
5: CNS 13 RTC, moment over. South. Go ahead, over.
6: Vectors just about to the head end, and we'll be ready to blast up for point, over.
5: All right, look for signal south then. Thank you. And switches are all restored for the second unit, Marshfield, over.
6: 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All switches, Marshfield sighting, restored, over. 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
1: Northbound.
0: 3 units over.

they're not important to them to the limits, so. Looks like good, no changes. Leave us what somebody gave me earlier, so I believe that should be a good one. And then just double check with the CNN, but that's the one I'm showing them.

Frank Calabat, the looks like Federal Station, Portage Junction, and then have light engine on the main that can be putting away on the house track for this information. Over. That's all correct. Thank you. Give us your confidence.

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F, total axle 4, 1, 6, speed 3, 7.

0: Spaghetti, Wisconsin, Toma Tower.
1: It's LTA 41, UP 1480, over.
0: Okay, copy the LTA, so your later is actually the UP 1480, over?
1: Yes, that's correct. We have the LTA 41 job, and we got the UP 1480, over.
0: All right, cover that. Are you there at Tunnel City now?
1: No, not yet. We'll be there in about 15 minutes, over.
0: All right, cover that. I'll get you set up here, and then I'll let the relief know that you'll be ready to go west. After one eastbound, should be good after that. Departing Madary now. And then after that, we'll check back in. That should be the only thing for now. We eventually have an eastbounder out of Marquette at River Junction, but they sound like they've been having some DP issues, over.
1: Okay, roger that. They'll notify people, and then we got one coming out of Madary. That's all for now, over.
0: That's all correct, thank you. And just confirming, got that two units and 29 by 23 and 3207 on the footage, over.
2: We have 31 loads, 28 empty, and we're 3,637 feet.
0: All right, cover that. Thank you. Over.

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CP 2526, still on the clear in the house track. All switches online, check for mainline movement. Over. I've got that. Thank you. Appreciate it. Have a good night. KC, Wisconsin out.

0: EPK said last and out. Your recruit coming out. Check 1422, 4032, city DP 87 and 12. Good at Valley Warrant, 2237 RDCO. Your TGBLs are the inbounds on. But then put your PTC in there. I want to check it out. I'll give you a warrant there. At least I'll get you a warrant to get you started off.
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2: 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South, SSGA time to retain. Track 140, 33, 4033, so last check 4, item 2, 12, 17 to 20, dispatch RDPO.

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2: Tell me outbound for the CAC Portland, ZEO.
0: Alright, TP-8712 showing the south, entry at Sinus Canes, locking on position at 2244, 2244 RD, see that curtain.
2: That's correct, thanks. That's out.
0: Right there, when you get up there, Sturts is going to walk you by 124 to 117 on.
3: Alright, I'm back on point. Should we link this thing all the way up before we cut away and make sure it does all its tests and then put it in setup mode? So. Know we don't have a problem later, or we're hoping that. Oh yeah, don't cut anything else, and you can cut it in if you want. We'll do all the tests, get it into run mode, and then that out, I guess. I think I'm going to need it to do the brake pipe test, get it all set up. But. Still 7-7.

0: That's down.
1: Three down, you're on, back up.

0: J-Rod, you got a copy. Well, we got one computer screen on this leader, so you're going to have to flip back and forth on the working computer screen between the control menu and main menu for the PC menu. That ain't an issue, is it?
1: No, I don't think so. It'll be all right.
0: All right, I didn't want to put it all together and have you think we couldn't make it work, so I thought I'd ask for wait for the air to come up here.
1: I'll bat over it after you're done.
0: All right.
2: You got still fuel.
0: Oh. You wouldn't care, but you never know how people feel about the silly things.
2: Okay, understood. Whenever you're done, hold those flags, the other. Good head westbound, current location. Thank you.

break my test, but you do the leakage test and you get the whole train together. I just got to do that to get the envelope.

0: were calling me. I was like, I'm sitting right by the computer.
1: No, I said, I'm not going to do the leakage now. You can do that with the whole train unless you want me to. I'm going to do the brake pipe test, make sure it all works right, and go grab the window.
0: I like it.
2: AC Mechanical responding, over. CP8733, go ahead. Okay, toilet service for the 8733, anything else?

0: Copy that. The back step outside the back door needs...
1: Yes, we got them all linked up. 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You want me to do a load test, make sure that I'm pulling?
0: Copy that. Have yourself a great day. Mechanical out.

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Mile 26940, coma 67 degrees. Axle 420, no alarm. Link 5903, mile 26940, out.

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1: Correct.
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891's good. What's the leader, over? Coming in and out. Then, do you have work at La Crescent today? How long that'll take? There's a mess on the Marquette stuff to come up yet.

0: you keep clicking in and out. I don't know. 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
1: Tab location, over.
2: I don't know. Using the planner, because that's what they're telling me to do. Over.

0: 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The 8733 West WEST at West WBST, are they twist across? 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

That is correct. I do have an 852 coming out of Bangor. I got to shoot into La Crescent before either of you.

going to Edwards.

0: Central Lansing, over. Do you got a complete by, over? Yeah, that's fine. We just did that way, over.
1: 3195, good evening,
0: sir. You guys are going first, okay, on the 512 South SCTH, Flip Mile Post 129, 129, Marquette Sub on the main track. Union track warrant number

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2: 712 South SCTH, flip a mile post 129, 129, Marquette sub on the main track. Being track warrant number 4033-4033 at 2307 AWK, is that correct? Over.

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0: CT detector. Mile 269.0, coma 6-7 degrees. Axel 4-6-8, no alarm. CT detector. Mile 254.0, coma number 2, main 6-7 degrees. Axel 4-2-0, no alarm. Link 5915, mile 254.0, out.
1: UP 7006, over detector 224.0, main 2, no defects. 346 out.

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0: Dispatch out.
1: 5-2, go ahead, over. Talk City, Iowa, he said he's ready for you. He should set at Keynes, right, over?
2: Yeah, we'll set at Keynes.
1: Yeah, they're still down by Harper somewhere, so when I talk to the new Iowa dispatcher, he said he'll take you to Keynes for 1, 2, or 6. I don't know what they're doing down there, over.

check in. Will you let me know when you're clear of the crescent too? I got a couple that want to go in there, over.

0: yet, or not quite time to slow down?
1: Roger, 852-133 again, over. We don't know if he's going to get you to Keynes or Harper's Ferry, but anyway, it looks like he ordered a cab for you, 0200 from Keynes to Marquette or Harper's to Marquette, not sure yet, over. That is correct, no problem. Take East River Dispatch out.
2: EPA 712, go ahead, please, over.

0: dispatcher, 19. Can I get a hold of Portage for what again, over?
1: Yep, going to the track out of service. You won't get a prompt for that since it's under control of the foreman there. Once needy. Authority to enter there, you'll have to go restricted mode when going.
2: Okay, looking at it here.
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1: Junior Dispatcher, making our way down the service track here for part of west. We're down there about 5 minutes, like close to Bangor, you know.
0: How many cars, over?
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0: Copy, be signal indication, over.

CNS 12, I'm going to... Go ahead, Adam. All right, tracks at 214.41 have been inspected. No damage. Okay for track speed. Over.

0: 305. In 2616. 616, that's where. Fox.
1: En route, you're going to leave your detail train makeup. This is going to be SR, Sierra Romeo. Okay, to proceed manually. You're welcome. Be safe out there. I don't see y'all.
2: Center on the 8 track for the ALAH Dunder, over.
0: At 750, to do a 9876, 9876, no changes, 1955. Short units, 5783 milliliters, is that correct?
3: PTC support desk responding, over. Yeah, 8733, go ahead please, over.
0: Track 30, number 9806,
2: 9.
0: Fox 2 TWO, proceed to Mopolis 163, 163, to Mopolis 100, 100, Whitehall Submain. 9806, 9806 as 1, ONE Box, Mark 2 TWO.
3: 304 still present there, is it? Over.
0: I-10, go over.
3: Guess we'll have to do a PTC breaker recycle for 2 to 3 minutes. Just a PTC breaker for now. Okay. Yeah, no worries, boss. PTC breaker is located in the nose underneath the three toggles to the right-hand side there. Over. Sounds good. Any other problems, give us a call back. I'll try to stand by.
0: Cindus 13, over.

Houston, Dust 13. Yeah, I was waiting for that load. What's the update? Over.

0: CNS 12, home and over.
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1: UPPK20, UPPK26, go ahead, over.
0: I just have to confirm your Atlanta. You have 7348 on the Atlanta, over.

0: All right, I copy you. The system has something different. So you 124 by 517, 107 on Sunzum. All right, thank you. I appreciate it. Should be meeting the second 247 there at Conio. Thanks, CPK2, Sunset Echo.
1: Bluff. Check line 2, proceed from Bluff to the north, then RGH, heading 16. On the main track, check line 10, clear the track, last main point. And check line 21, recently following, switching reverse from north, and RGH, heading 16. Track 140-34-4034, total line check 3. 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

0: 4-4-0-3-4, total lines check 3, lines 2, 10, 21, OK, 2340, AWK, over.
1: Trying to initialize there, over.
0: Yeah. Just
1: regular.
0: Cat's not there at 2 o'clock, let me know,
1: please, over. So, yeah, good job. Looks like you guys did it. You bet, sounds good. Any delay time? That sounds good. You guys enjoy the rest of your night. BTC Hope.
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0: evening. 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Over. 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
1: Are you there, Dispatch? Leave the, this is still the inbound. I believe the outbound can come out, make one double, and everything should be good. That hopefully would be DT in there. Dolph, you got any idea how long this should be before you leave?
2: What, do you just have to put everything, we just have to put everything out to the main?
3: Thank you.

0: PKC detector. Mile 2, 3, 5.4, coma 6, 2 degrees. Axles 4, 2, 0. No alarms. Length 5, 8, 9, 7. Mile 2, 3, 5.4, out.
1: 7006, East over detector, 235.4, no defects, 3460.

0: 587, 23330, coming in light. Set out. This is four track. And four track only has 9 tested systems to go by. Work with the IC31.
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0: Alright, switch is normal. CN 5447, reporting clear of track authority, south, reporting clear of track 3098049804 at 2359, 2359 MJJ.
1: Venus F across, calling Venus F 8367. Over. D7, what's your train like tonight? Over.
0: Alright, it's all correct. So just all set out to meet those two at Antonio.
1: When you get to town, take it. You can do a 114 to the ice house, tie it down, over.
0: 8958.
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0: CN 8811 to the CN 8958, 8958 North at Stroby. 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To South Wrightstown, switch no on Main. This authority has 101 box marked 2 TWO, over.

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0: Hashtag 398-12-9812 to the CN 8958-8958 North at Stroby. Box 2, TWO, proceed from North Wrightstown, switch no. The milepost 241.5, it's 241.5 on Main. This authority has 101 box, marked 2. TWO, over.
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0: dispatch for Dairy Tower, over.
1: Coma, number 2, main, 6-5 degrees. Axle 244, no alarm. Link 3628, mile 254.0, out.
2: 44, detector at mile post 254.0, no defects, LTA 41.
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0: 82X, over. Curious how long till you're ready to go in that bridge switch, over. Okay, how many are you taking? It's the one unit, 2320, over.
1: Ready to copy. 71-19, that's 71-19, the UP-4181. And the fact, last arrival of UP-9051 East, nozzle 49.
0: Over.
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1: 37.
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0: degree. 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Left, 5, 8, 8, 0. Mile, 2, 2, 0.0. Out.
1: Just let me know when you're ready, J19. We'll make something happen.

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0: 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Sometimes you can grab a hold of the lifter and kind of shake it and work it out.
1: You have authority to pass signals, plane stop indication. Main 2 eastbound over.
2: Okay. All right, thanks.

0: Union S 13, Arch Zimmer. Shit, 3323 North, over.
1: Left, Spencer, total with one left back. Permission to the mission. 267-75.
0: Hey, okay, the next one. We're to hire a hop architecture approval. Okay.
1: What was that, over?
0: Yeah, nothing. I copy. Okay, the next detector, over.
1: Okay, the next

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CP detector. Mile 269.0, coma 65 degrees. Axle 244, no alarm. Link 3656, mile 269.0, out.

0: off all the cars I just tied on here, and then there's a gap behind. 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We'll make that second joint there and try to stretch it. 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
1: Fine, hail, conductor, over.
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2: CN 3195 South, quote over.
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2: I'm going to copy on the move south. 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
0: Point, it's just cut away, so everything should be like

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0: 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Thank you.
1: 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I'll get it reported for you, TD Tango Delta for the initials.

0: Galaxy Dust 13, or to Sewer. Okay, the next you take, you're over.
1: 3144, coming over.
0: 13.
2: All right, 6333, over.

0: they're on the point and there's 15 cars to the next point. Alright, we're going to be to the next curve. I thought there was cars there that were this far back. You just want to get it on straight rail here and then we can try to make this joint here if you want to. I didn't know there was that big of a gap.
1: 195.
2: Correct.
0: I always work busy. Split the crossing there, put two cars in between that second and third crossing there. So I guess let's just shove over that crossing. Well, let's get around straight rail right here and try to make this joint. Come ahead, maybe a car or two here.
1: Thing by 30 cars, 40.
0: Cars.

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0: Dispatcher, J-19, over.
1: Come on.
0: Take a while before I-82 clears a path for you in the Crescent, over. I guess, are you ready to go over?
1: Thanks, officer.
0: I asked because I got an LTA on the McDerry side. Maybe after I-82 leaves, I'll blast them, and then that'll give you a little bit of time, over.

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0: ever replace the gasket that you were going to replace earlier?
1: 5271, over.
2: 271, over.
1: We've got joint limits behind you, okay to enter those limits, and when you're going to be taking a pulse for it.
2: Okay, Dad. Enter the joint limits, the UP5271 suite between mileposts 199.1. NMV 204, about 10 minutes we'll pull on them here.
1: Okay. Okay, to enter joint limits between mileposts 199.1, mileposts 204. We're dead in an hour, so we're going to kind of creep up behind you.
2: Copy.

Okay, see what's time for the dispatcher. For the UP 7000. Yes, sir. I'll bounce on duty in 10 minutes. Just fueling on the main. Over. That's correct. Over. You're welcome. Thank you, CPKC. What's time for the dispatcher?

0: 320. You can run up two tracks. Working with the next job. Double M 8-7 out of here.
1: 5 minutes of give or take. You can see that it's not making power. Are you making power on your unit? Earlier today was not, so we've got that head issues. Not affecting the head end. Okay, so this unit has the dyno cut out, correct? I thought it sounded familiar. I was here earlier when that happened. So, your 6542, I can look at it, and it's not giving me any sort of error at all. I don't know why it is not giving me voice power. Is that a single DP record?
2: Performance starts over. Performance starts over. Response to get us out of that.
1: Is it pretty flat open? Okay, so there's probably no obstructions. You're probably not getting any communication loss.

0: Victor Echo, Irma 9817, 9817, CN 3144, 3144 West at Auburndale. Fox 2, TWO, proceed from 01, switch no, to ECF yard, switch yes, Minneapolis sub-main. Fox 3, THRE, clear main track at ECF yard. 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
1: Pulling out of methanol green.
2: Yeah, I can certainly see it. It's done. I don't know why I said not telling me. Does have a meetup coming up soon, or possibly even a responder maybe meet you guys? Either way, we'd probably have to have somebody on the unit just to see what may be going on with it.
3: Back and up 15, and then you'll be up.
2: Sounds good. You guys stay safe. Thanks a lot.

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1: All right, need to say switch yes, enter east CF yard, switch yes, enter box 2, and then the 10, you just need to read what it says, their permission to the following switch in reverse position.
2: Yeah, absolutely. All right, I'll take a mark this weekend.
3: Got it.
1: No switch yes in the box 10. 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

0: Okay.
1: 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I'm not exactly sure where they're at. 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

And you're 12,596 on the length over. All right, thank you, sir. 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

0: 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Ready, over.
1: The bypass all the way down to Figgies, you'll get a light out A1. We make a cut at line 13 there. ATA FM 9098. Coming back in A2 for H track. We'll shove those in there.
0: 133 reports, all switch to handle without sighting, line check for the sighting to depart. Sighting will be clear, signal indication following the FPA. Aligned in the British switch, was looking out for the ID 2X, I guess, over.
1: This is correct. I'll watch the show for you. We'll spot them up right on the north end. You might have to walk in like 400 or 500.
0: Obviously, over.

0: No, they're at Harper's. I mean, I'm going to probably ride them in after as soon as you guys... Are you guys at the switch now or close to it? They're over... I mean, I guess it's entirely... No, they're still at Harper's, so that's up to you there, sir. If you want to get it, that probably would be advantageous, but again, totally up to you. Over.
1: CN detector, mile 284.2, northbound.
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0: 13 R2C, CN 3825 South. Over. It's V1, JO sighting. There's going to be another crew coming out to meet you there. They're going to take your guys' 3rd and 4th units to Rapids. So if you want to get ready, I guess tie down, cut away. Let me know when you're ready and they're there. I can give you a light out. Let them go and then we'll get you back on your train. Over. Yeah, that's correct. Over. Okay, thank you.
1: Hey, where are you guys getting to be? Over.
2: North, found, no defects. Temperature, 6.8. Total axle, 3.16. Speed, 4.0. Detector, out.
1: All right, what all do you guys have left? You got 2 hours left, right?

So, they're going to fly there and then coming back.

0: 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I got signal on site CP 3001.
1: All right, so you guys think you got time to do all that and make it back?
0: Signal flank stop vacation. Main 2 east on them.
1: All right, I guess keep me updated. Please, thank you.
0: Yeah, you too, thanks, dispatcher.

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Hot hold, 798, no alarm. 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

477 North in RTH. It's complete by mile post 102-102, Marquette Sub. On the main track. Track 14400 at 113 dispatch AWK, is that correct?

0: Alright, you guys want a shot move on the siding there between switches over? 1033-23, 30 in a shot move. On the Atwood siding between switches, blocking protection has been established. That's correct, over.
1: Track 4,340-4003 in August. 704-704 North and RG, mile post 9595. Track line 252 CPC, Marquette, mile post 02102, Marquette sub on the main track. 4,340-4003, that's the line, check 1, 9, 2, 8, 8, 8, 8, 8, 8.

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0: 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Go ahead, UP 5826, over.
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UP 5826 5826 South SCPH clear trackwork number 4034 4034 at 116 AWK, is that correct, over?

0: sorry, your radio is kind of real bad during that UP. That was 116 in the UP 5826-5826 South SUCH, correct? Over. Over.
1: Go over across the hydras over here, spot that battle lumber, so you have to work with them and the shovers ready to come to Valley to come in for the little connection there. But, run up 32 and over to 34, there's one car in there that's tied in and shove it back and tie everything down.
0: Understand UP 5826 on the main track to the north, center RTH, sighting switch canes, firm switches in the normal position, 118 AWK, is that correct? Over. Okay, satisfaction.

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1: 20 yard 560, over.
2: Block supply on the near west of CP-286, over.
3: What?
2: Hang out on the siding west of 286 for the time being, over.

River Dispatcher, CP 8949, over. Thinking of my options here. You said at Homer you wouldn't have crossings blocked, over. Howard, over. Yeah, I'll probably have to do that, unfortunately. Over. For now, over. They had a derailment yesterday. They're still recovering from, and there's a 261, a 577, a 2261, and an 853 that has to come off, I guess, before you can go down, over. You did a good tell 9, over. Never mind, there is an LTA at Dunhow where they're going to take Andrew up to Goodview. Obviously, it's shove in at CK, and then I can get you going further. If you want to just pace yourself, cell blocking crossings, that's fine, over. Thank you. Should we get your liver dispatch out?

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1: To be 2320, go ahead, over. Hey, lights up to River Junction, proper block supply, let me know what else you need, over.
0: Boneyard 592, over. Hey Larry, I'm trying to get a hold of 560. I don't know if you guys have talked to him at all yet, but if you do talk to him, can you tell them to please just stay at Plover there? There's a recrew coming out to them.

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1: CN detector, mile 284.2, southbound

0: CNS 13, Arctic. Go ahead, Arctic. All right, complete this shot move. I'm sure you'll call me at 3:13.
1: South, SWCH. It's clear, checkpoint number 4036-4036 at 127. That's straight up UK. Is that all correct? Over. Yes, sir, that was 4036-4036 and 8712-3UCH, correct? Over.
0: CDS 13 RTCC and 5043 over.
1: Correct, I got punched in flow 400 over. Could be 7612, did you guys happen to have that switch over?

CN detector, mile 284.2. Southbound, no defects. Temperature 68F. Total axle 598. Speed 43. Detector out.

0: 4004.
1: Mile 25440, Coma, number 2, main, 63 degrees.
2: Actual
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1: 2, 7, 1,
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1: Hey, Corvo says, you're meeting a CJL at Kleiman. You guys are going to swap out and bring it to town. They're going to take your train to Butler, is the plan there. Over. That's correct.
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2: Yes. 7612, over.
3: Alright, 27-7994, good, no sense.
2: Jeremy agrees, we'll be taking over EXO 2201, that's the good, and it's out there whenever y'all get close to that, I hope that we're back over. That is correct, over. Correct, over. 477, over.
1: Copy that, I got it protected, over.
2: Thank y'all, get us out of here, pal. Hi, Commander, get floor over. When y'all get up there, can you talk to Grave and figure out how we need to do some plate mines? What's going to be the best way to go about that, whether y'all need to... And what we can operationally do there. I don't know. Do you want to give me, like, 110 or something like that just to get them past that north switch over? Yeah, something like that, I guess.
4: Responding.
5: OPCDC just regard, we had some bad information.
4: Disregarding that.
2: So, at least that'll get them up there, and then I can get the second one up to the north switch at Harper. So.
1: Badger, NS 7587, over.

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1: Yeah, you beat 5896, over.
0: 5896, over.
1: Yeah, I just need to verify one. We currently have track warrant 37-86, box 3, proceed from MP199.1 to MP204, main track Adam Sub, box 9 and a box 10. 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
0: 37-86, UP5896, good track one.
1: Alright, 37-86 is a good one, and just wondering where that UP5271 is still in the list. Clear, over.
0: 37-86. I know they're all past Mount Force 209.9. They just turned in a crossing order at 209.9. You need me to get that in for you? Are you talking about for your work between worlds?
1: Yep, roger. Verifying the joint limits, over.
0: Dispatcher, UP5271, over. .8. All right, real good. Thank you. Dispatcher, UP5896, do you copy that?
1: No, I didn't. 223.
0: Their head ends at 223.8, eastbound.
1: All right, 223.8,
0: eastbound.
1: Thank you.
0: Welcome, Dispatcher. You want Dispatcher 43, over? Eight, nine, zero, one.

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1: 13, hard to
0: speak. CN 3178 South, you're meeting another one under KJX, and over.
1: CN 3388.
0: Crew listed for you at Fond du Lac, by the way.
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2: Eastern River Dispatch, and Madary, call over. 2320 is all east and clear of the new siding. Okay, to remove power blocks, over. That's good, over.
3: Great. Well, give
2: me a shot, I guess. I'm ready to go. Good. East River Dispatch
1: out. Yeah, I've had,
4: DeSono, and then you'll have the rest of them over.
2: Alright, copy. Yeah, watch out, the gate clears into the Dunhauer crossing, and I'll have to let you know, over.
3: Okay, yeah, however you want to do it, I mean.

Yep, this is what to call you. You're going to be swapping with the X216 at Nestle, and then just waiting for the recrew. Over. Yep, not a problem. All right, TCO.

0: And S-15 home, whatever. And 9673, over. I'm going to copy a signal indication at Johnny Z, over.
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CP7477. 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

0: going to bed. But I guess be prepared to stop at that crossing. I'll get a hold of them and see if they are on a bond there or what their deal is. But be prepared to stop at that crossing at 110.4. Taking an item one there. For that, can you let me know too, please, there, over?
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1: Responding,
0: over.

0: 39, over. A53, just let me know. Correct.
1: I didn't hear him say that. I'm in the building right now, though, so I would assume they're clear. Go ahead of us.

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1: We stand in, if I can get those counts, we got a couple different things going on with council.
0: Absolutely, here comes 31st Street direction on the plant, 8 to 733, over. Indication, 31st Street direction on the plant, river junction proper, CP 8833.
1: Dispatch out. 40 yards, 346, over. He was signed off today as trail only for a bad order, corn. 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

0: 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So the
1: PK9769.
0: Go ahead. Yeah, meet more than YSC, you know. Thanks, PKC, Wisconsin Central.
2: Come on in. I'm going to shove the train to port, tying it down there. And then there is some light power about to come into Hilliard here shortly. We'll be jumping on that to take it back to port.

dispatchers to the 8949 number. If you want to just continue to creep east, I'm trying to save you from cutting across. To put you on the siding at River Junction, we don't have to worry about it, over. City Chief, River Dispatch out.

0: PKC, Wisconsin, dispatcher, Alpha Spotted Tower.
1: Hi, you here, although they're working at Bangor, the Bangor sighting, sort of normal. And we got 18 cars, we're going to Westdale there, we need about 40 minutes to their main.
2: Over.
0: All right, I copy. Switching my light check there in the siding, Bangor, and you said headed to West Salem. We got 40 minutes to work over.
1: Yep, West Salem is our next work there. I need about 40 minutes on the main.
0: All right, I copy. How many cars again, over?
1: 180.
0: All right, I copy. Signal indication.

0: All right, I copy. Switching my light check there in the siding, Banger. And you said headed to West Salem. We got 40 minutes to work over.
1: Got West Salem for the next work there. I need about 40 minutes on the meeting.
0: All right, I copy. How many cars again, over?
1: 180.
0: All right, I copy. Signal indication, over.

fuel on dispatcher 40 through. All right, you should have a warrant there. Over. That's 2-0, correct? Yep, 2-46, climbing the rock. And then 32-23, rock to 311.18, both good warrants. Over. Have a good night.

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All right, thank you.

0: Okay.
1: I think it's still in northbound, and I don't think it's going to be moving until you guys get on it. Over.
2: Art.
1: Yeah, I've already voiced my concern, but I want you to go. Over.
2: 2783, 5783 East, Porting Clear Track, third number 9806, 9806. Switch to normal area 214, 0214 WCA, over.

Bachelor and a 7587. You got a warrant you want to get rid of? Venus up across. Venus up 3254 west, over. So 3254. Now, once you get it to La Crosse, plan on hopping on that second unit and riding that thing out to Northtown. I got a Northtown KCK. I want you to dog catch over.

Yes, sir, that's correct. You want a GTB now, number now for that KCK? Or get that, you can call me later. Oh.

Yeah, no problem. BNSF 5783 5783 East, Port and Clear Track, door number 9806 9806. Switches normal there at 214 0214 WCA or.

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1: CPKC detector. Mile 235.4. Coma 60 degrees. 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Mile 235.4 out.
2: 8874 East, over detector 235.4, no detect. 246 out.
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1: Okay, sounds good, thanks.

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1: KC, Wisconsin Dispatcher, answering the Toma Tower, over.
2: 246 Dispatcher, over.
1: Yes, sir, go ahead, over.
2: A heads up, we have 2 hours left to work.
1: All right, I copy, over. KC, Wisconsin Dispatcher, over.

Yeah, no problem. Going on 4 minutes here. Units 5783-5783, supporting clear track, third room 9806, 9806, switches, Jumbler at 214-0214 WCA, over.

CQ detector. Miles 269.0, coma 64 degrees. Axle 76, no alarm. Link 1282, miles 269.0 out.

0: PKC Wisconsin Fetch to the CT 9769 over. He just down to the depot for the swap outbound on duty 20 over. Nope, just swapping over.
1: So I think it's 25 final.
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Checkpoint 4,000, 74007, Central Line, check 2.

the south at 36, thanks for temperature. Four thousand 4008 along check 2, 1-1-2.

0: Panama Midnight Switch, 5 o'clock check first, Graham, Zero Sando, 6 point, coming ahead, Amish.
1: Hey, Duper 3 crash, outbound on 27, and Carmen just got to unlock it. I think it's got an extra motor, right? Cut away from the fire, please don't crash there.

0: Crest mark, head over. Go ahead, over. Hit a fall over. There's a 22, yeah, 261 there coming up to Harper's right now to the south end, and a 577, I'm sorry, an 853. I'll let you know when the 853 departs. Are you just hanging out back there, or are you walking?
1: Okay, see what's going on for the fast turn, I'm reported to East Dallas, over. Go ahead, over.
0: Okay, sounds good, yeah, I'll let you know when that last train departs, Mark, that's over.
1: 8019, good, no changes over. That's correct, just double check in 4379. 3165 on the length of

Copy. Yep. Signal indication. Should be meeting at 246 at Kilbourne. Over. Thanks to KC. Constance, that's all.

VHS-13, or to sit. 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
1: 2.0.062 degrees. Actual 7, 9, 8. 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

0: 46, over. Can you guys call Angel when you get to Milwaukee before you spot tree sale? Or... yeah, you were supposed to do it here, but I neglected to tell you that. Or...
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6923, you got Sigma Psi CP 3001 over. Alright, BNSF 6923, SCP 3001 after stopping. The authority passed the display stop indication, main 2 eastbound over. That is correct.

Sabre Dispatcher, Dunn Hour Tower, over. Go ahead, over. Are you in a spot where you just holding out, over? Just holding out now, over? In a position where you can just stop and hold out, over? Just do that and I'll let you know, over.

power over. There is a sand train shoving in the torque and some light power up on the north end that's going to be heading out to Blair. 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Okay, copy.

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1: 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Pass 124 there, over.
0: Happy signal indication, you'll be pulling up behind.
1: Alright, Jeremy has to inspect behind y'all, so I guess if you want to give me like a couple miles past that, that way the next train through, they can get out of Jeremy's limits so he can start doing his thing, over.
0: That's correct,
1: CKC, dispatcher. CKC, dispatcher, report McGreeve, over. Should I holler to get a complete buy from them here in what, 20-25 minutes, you'll be clear there, over. You already inspected there, is that correct, over? CKC, dispatcher, CP7612, I'm ready for it, then, over.

0: CP 7612 7612 North and RTH, flip my mile post 124124 Marquette sub on the main track. In track 4004 at 252 AWK, is that correct?
1: Yeah, the 2131, that's the northbound, I think it's just spoke with the chief. Truck is not going to be ready for a while, so they're just going to call a relief out of northtown later. So once you get it swapped out with the outbound there, you got it done. You don't need to check in on.
0: .4011/4011 dated August 10, 2026, CP 7477-7477 North and RTH. Mile post 117-117, check line 1, track warrant number 4074007 is void. Check line 2, proceed from mile post 124124 Marquette sub on the main. 4011, total lines check 2, lines 1 and 2, AWK over.

0: Dispatcher 390, CBD 949. Hey, you cleared the main. Are you not blocking the crossing over?
1: Yeah. 74011, total lines check 2, lines 1 and 2. Okay, 254 AWK over.
0: Before you do that, let me know. Like I said, I don't want to do it. Not need to, over.
2: You said coming into Mount Creek, you lost some air, and then you took a 20-pound reduction, and then you said it's only back up to 68 of them.
0: Pacific Eastern River Dispatch, help.

CPK Seaman Chemical responding over. CP 8874, go ahead.

of that, you got a flow at the rear end. And what is your DP unit over? Copy that, CP8825. Now, it sounds like you might have flow continuity, but it sounds like you might have like a air leak, a pretty bad air leak on near the tail end, over.

0: Yeah, if you're 13,000 feet long, usually it's about 9,000 before you start losing comms on that EOT over. So yeah, I would recommend walking your train and seeing if you can find a flow over. Okay, tell me that, and tell me back when you have, if you found anything, over. Copy that, mechanical standing by.
1: I see 54665466. 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Switch to normal at 301-0301 WCA, over.

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How many buses do you have blocked now? Let me know if you can get it pulled up to clear over. Thanks to KC Wisconsin, that's all.

0: Mark that over.
1: PKC, Wisconsin Dispatcher, to the 246, CP8874.
2: But the dispatcher stepped on you, so my guess is you're moving this up out of the crossings, and then you're going to walk the train. Is that correct? Over. Hey, copy that. Standing by.
1: The director wants to know, did you stretch it? Over.
3: We're on the hill, so I have stretched it.
1: The director said if the air is coming back up, why are you going to stop the train again? Over.
0: All right, Kevin.

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0: Alright, I copy, over.

Casey, Wisconsin Spatter, from the Madeira East Tower. Over. Copy, y'all done with the work there at West Salem. Derail restores, which is line like Texas mainline movement. And you said headed back with how many of them? Saying I copy him.

Copy, all done with your work there at West Salem. Derail restores, which is line like Texas mainline movement. And you said headed back with how many of them? 10, I copy you.

So you got one in 204 right now, we got 266 south, mountain.

CN detector, mile 276.6. Northbound, no defects. Temperature 6.1. Total axle 5.24. Speed 3.7. Detector out.

departure, mile 267.65. Northbound, no defect. Temperature 63F. Total axle 228. Speed 44. Detector out.

Sketch Dispatcher, UP5826, come in there, chat, over. UP5826, over.

Hey, thank you. 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But I got something going across the Grand right now, over.

0: CP8949, over.
1: Sir, just checking back in. 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
0: 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Is there road access to get you off, over?

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0: Dispatch, dispatcher landing, over. Yep, I'll get to some when I can. TP-7612, you got anything yet, over? No worries, call me up when you can, thank you. Case idea, sound.
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22 northbound, no check. Temperature 6 F. Total axle 5 2 4 B 3 9. Detector out.

let's just go there for now. J19's still in there, I-82X is in there, and there's like three to come off the Marquette sub, over. Yeah, I'm going to try to sneak in there when I can. Kind of waiting on J19 here, over.

0: 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Northbound, no check. Temperature 5.9. Total axles 2.8. Speed 3.6. Detector out.
1: Unfortunately, go ahead. Now I-82X jumped off some stuff there, over. I will let you know what that, what J-19 leads there, over. Thank you, up.
2: 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At 326 AWK, is that correct?

14014, dated August 10, 2026, CP 7477, 7477 North. NRTH at mile post 123123, check line 1, track warrant number 4011-4011 is void, check line 2, proceed from mile post 115-115 Marquette sub to mile post 139-139 Marquette sub on the main track. 4014-4014, total lines check, 2 lines 1 and 2 AWK, over.

just setting it up here. Coming out of the west yard lead, over. Basic between the 274 west, WESD out west. WESD out of the source across, so the 30 meter sighting. And proceed west, over.

Bunker Red Fox Supply there. Should get a thing on your PTC onboard there, over. Alright, Casey River Dispatch out. River Dispatcher, J19, over. Well, out, over. Works on the head end. Get back to me. I'll get you a light here, over.

East River Dispatch. Yeah, there's a 261 about 10 miles out, over. In the yard for a bit, over. All right, sounds good. Yeah, I'll definitely talk to you before I bring them in, over.

Dispatch, Riot AQX. Dispatch, Riot AQX. We're going to need headroom at River Junction proper, or CP-286, are you over? Copy. East River, dispatch out.

Good idea to get by on as you go to the river drop fighting first, and that's pretty nice. I'll follow you over. You have a chance to get in there and work in between the

German test, two Merschild sightings in on what 41 cars in 64 30.

CN-12, home of the CN-2955, over. Hey, you guys think you're going to be able to Vancouver? Over.

the whole way there, so just check it before you get past Nelson, so. No, I said I got you a straight shot in. I just checking before you got to Nelson's, so. Over.

Dust 13, Arctic Zimmer. Jim 3388, over. Two is a good one, currently no changes. 1955 on duty, over.

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Or 30.

Yeah, I can't hear him over. His engineer was trying to find out, update, and then I guess clearly I can't hear him, and I don't think his engineer can hear him over.

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0: I'm ready.
1: Said was it was fairly simple River Junction, and then that's all he told us. They had 30 stars or 18, so I would imagine they want us to set those out, but I guess I don't know because I don't have a work email and he wouldn't give you one.
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2: Alright, I can have a signal in case of. Thanks for your assistance, this is KC, this is Constance, that's out.

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And did you just have the one engine, or was there more over? All right, I just sent that for you. 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All right, you bet. 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

did a 13, or to zero. Shin 5430 North, over. Alright, same location. C1 at Atwood, over. Alright, talk to you later, Smith. 13 hertz.

dispatch of a dairy cow river. It'd be 7612 for resident 2 at Crescent Yard, looking out for talking with IED2 at CP2320, over.

0: That's correct. What do you have for power totals and fuel lever?
1: 571. Yes, first one.

dimension, over. Did you have the ends today, over? Alright, sounds good. Signal indication, that you're going to make St. Paul right now, over.

Dispatcher, copy 8949, over. 61 showed up here. Changing my plan a little bit. I'll get you out of town, however, once D19 gets by in the River Junction siding, over. Dispatcher, G20. Change of plans here. 390, I'll go to the River Junction siding ahead of you. You take the siding at 261, over.

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You'll clear the main crest over. 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

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Thought you have to work on west of Minnesota City, over.

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They're for the Marquette trains. 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Over. Yeah, let's do that. Do you want me to reverse Goodview once they get by? 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Over. All right. Sounds good. Let's at least get you up to the siding and I'll try to see all these other ones to trickle out. I don't want to shut you out completely with the mighty Fogle there. Over.

VN detector, mile 284.2, northbound. Did you get a hold of I-82X, over? Alright, I think they got a recruit plan for 7, over. I'd go up, probably be able to get up to Hastings. There's not much east, over.

CN detector, mile 284.2. North found no defects. Temperature 66F. Total axle 176. Speed 3. Detector out.

Dispatcher to 61. Issue warrant with the Iowa, over. Over. Yeah, try again. Yep, go ahead. I'm ready for it. Over.

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Over. Track 1, 4015-4015, dated August 10, 2026, to the CP 7477, 7477 North, NORTH, milepost 139-139. Check line 1, track 1, number 4014-4014 is void. Check line 2, proceed from milepost 115-115, Marquette sub to bluff on the main track. 4015-4015, total lines check 2, lines 1 to 2, AWK, over.

7477 North NRRT, split from outpost 137, 137 Marquette sub on the main track, using track warrant number 4015-4015 at 434 to saturate. UK, is that correct? Over.

0: Track 4017-4017, dated August 10, 2026, the KCS 704-704, North Center, TH at mile post 115-115. Track line 1, track warrant 4009-4009 is void. Track line 2, proceed from mile post 113-113, Marquette sub. Out of mile post 137-137, Marquette sub on the main track. Track warrant 4017-4017, total lines check 2, lines 1 and 2, AWK over.
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1: Track clear, I-82X, over.
0: Track warrant 4017-4017, total line 2, line 1 and 2, okay to 437, that's it, that's the favor.
1: 4000J20, how many are you setting out at River Junction?
0: Yeah, hey, can you keep a running time, how long it takes you to get through that restriction or that out-of-service track, please, between 117 and 124 there, over.
1: And for 3J20, is 3 completely clear, over? Junction. Clear, accept the old siding in 3 track. Thank you, over. J20. Said everything's clear except 3 and the old siding, over. Now it's yes, over. Okay, where's your sellout? Is it on the head end, tail end, middle end? So that's something you'd pull into the yard, pull into the track you're setting out on, taking headroom towards bridge switch, over. Yeah, got a 577 about 10 miles out. I suppose there'd be a route in for anything if you go in and take headroom that way and clear over. 577 by us and we'll talk, over.
0: Hey, I guess the time that we're looking for is how long it takes, like once you guys stop there at 117, obviously you've been stopped there, but once you get stopped at 117, log out, do whatever you have to do, and then the time that you guys get logged in back there at 124, and get put back in regular PTC mode. So if you could just document that time, that way we know how long it takes each train to get through this out-of-service tracker, E-Echo 2201 there, please. Over.
1: Is that going to be it for you guys, over? Well, here comes the I-82X, I guess. Let me know what you guys need, over.
0: Dispatcher, UP 7772, over.

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1: 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BNSF 5229, SDP 3001, after stopping, you have authority passing the plane stop indication, main 2 eastbound, over.

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1: Over.
0: NOC here. I'm just calling to see if you can give us a call when you guys come to a stop, a planned stop. 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
1: If you don't ever get out there, the restriction will be worse than what you put on, I think.
0: Yes, sir. Thank you.

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dispatcher, Community 733, over. Delta red carpet for you, first eastbound's on duty at 550. I think you'll make Hastings before that thing gets down here, over.

0: PKC detector. Mile 2, 3, 5, point, 4, comma, 6, 0, degrees. Axles 4, 9, 6, no alarms. Length 8, 2, 1, 4. Mile 2, 3, 5, point, 4, out.
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0: 13 RCF.

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That's awesome.

Charlie-13, Arctic Center. Shoot 5438, over. God, that's awful. 13 RTC to Burklaw.

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2: 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Okay, release I-82 TGBO. Thank you, over.

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1: You have GTBs, over? Shit, that's a good indication. How long do you think it'll take you, an hour to get up to Min City, over? Alright, I'm ready. Should be KC River Dispatch out.

dispatch, Northeast Anderson, over. Speed restriction, would you be putting up, and how big would it be, over?

0: CC detected. Mile 254 point 0 coma number 2 main 61 degree. Axle 496 no alarm. Link 8100 mile 254 point 0 out.
1: Yes, 4698 west, 254.0 northeast, 247.

dispatcher, J-20. Alright, 577 is making their way through the crest. This one will be up there at 7.

CMS-12, one minute, over. Go ahead, over. All right, switch it over.

Yep, but switches north, OCN 30223022 south, reporting clear, track authority 9847. 9847 at 534-0534 MJJ,

All right, that one's cracked up. All right, CN 3022-3022 South. Reporting clear, track at 3098-49-9849, which is normal at 535-0535 MJJ.

0: at 4698 West, Spanger and restrictions 2247.
1: 22 South, over. Alright, it's all correct. And then you got work at the end of the night, over. Alright, copy that. Give me a shot once you're ready to go. Alright, stand at 12 minutes.

Satisfactory landing, over. Go ahead, over. Track 140, 15, 4015 at 538 AWK, is that all correct? Over.

This is Fred Christie at 704. Make sure you had over. Track warrant 4020-4020, stated August 10, 2026, KCS 704, 704 North, NRTH, milepost 128128. Check line 1, track warrant number 4017-4017, void. Check line 2, proceed from milepost 126126, Marquette sub, to blow up on the main track. Track warrant 4020-4020, total lines check 2, lines 1 and 2, AWK, over.

0: 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I tie the train down, there's a cab coming over.
1: Get out of the
0: You're off, please, over.

Mile 369.0, Coma 63 degrees. Apple 4 9 6, no alarm. Late

Check line one, track one on the 4019, 4019, 4019.

is it easier for y'all to copy a warrant now or just put the new paperwork?

0: Roger. Okay, the track part number 4023-4023. Dated August 10, 2026, the UP 3193, that's 8193 North, NRRTH at Marquette. Track line 2, proceed from the north, NRRTH Westwood Marquette. Milepost 113-113, Marquette sub on the main track. Check line 20, be prepared to stop at the following switch until known to be in normal position, the south SOUTH bank for Carpet Ferry. Track warrant 4023-4023.
1: CCKC detector, mile 220.0, coma 6.2 degrees, axle 4.2, no alarm, length 4.9.7.5. Mile 220.0 out.
0: Track 4023-4023, total line check 2 on 20. Still okay to 556 AW camera.
2: Dunhauer, thank you, Golden Hour. Do you think they'd be in at River Junction, over?
3: Yeah,
2: the rough bonnet just creep, but that's what you'll be waiting for if it comes to that, over. I figured, over. Thanks, out. You're going to bridge switch, correct, over, or left, left. Say that, and there will be a route for one off the Marquette, over. After 577, and into the crest ahead of the second 247, over.

0: 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TGBO number over.
1: 5483, reporting clear track 30 number 9874, 9874. Switch to normal head 558 0558 WCA. Hold it.

all correct in there, you can over. All right, thank you. Have a good one. 13.

copy that are in the set right now. I don't have a CTO number yet. It's not visible in the code yet, but it'll be the 853 space 934R.

on the east side or west side? All right. 30 seconds. Thank you.

CTC support desk responding. 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

0: Yes, dispatcher, UP 5826, over. Y'all are using 852-133R, correct, over.
1: Copy that, and you said 7477.
0: Okay, sounds good, thank you. I'll get it all swapped around for you.
1: Copy that, yeah, I'm showing them river stuff.
0: Stay satisfied.
1: Okay.

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0: dispatch at Madera Tower, over. Over. Clear without sighting, also tonight line, Lexington sighting. Sighting is clear. I appreciate your help tonight. 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Thank you. Over. River dispatch out.
1: CMS-12.
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0: 9923 to the BLE 903903 north at Nina. Box 2 TWO, proceed from north right down, switch no. 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

0: 704 North in our RGH, plus 25. Track using track 40204020. That's 618. Dispatcher AWK, is that correct? Over.
1: 5, 5, 3, couple, 1 more, and I 6, 8, 9, you can stop.
2: Enough room I can kick the air out.
1: Got about a car and a half back here.
2: That should do it.
3: PKC detector, mile 2, 3, 5, 4, coma 6, 0 degrees. No alarms. Train too slow. Mile 2, 3, 5, 4, out.
2: All right, train too slow. We have a restricting, is that correct?
1: That's correct. I'm on the point. We have a restricting just for 330 for the stop.
2: All right, restricting 0.30. I'm in restricted mode now. Here we go. Oh, 6-5.
0: 4025-4025, dated August 10, 2026. Out of the UP 72, I'm sorry, 7772, that's 7772, north, NRTH, milepost 121-121. Check line 2, proceed from milepost 126-126, Marquette sub, milepost 141-141, Marquette sub on the main track. 4025-4025, total line check 1, line number 2. Dispatch AWK, over.
4: 07.

I'm sorry, I lost you on the direction of your leader. 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Please, over.

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0: Revelation 27, but I wanted to come off with the power. 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
1: Last one.

CPKC detector, mile 2, 3, 5.4, 6, 0 degrees, no alarms, train too slow. Mile 2, 3, 5.4,

3225, subdivision to WMX 4173, 4 River, between Mount 2-0 and Mount 3.

0: Red Eye 68. Line for 2-5, good for 22-0 to start. 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
1: All right, 2-0 and 5, here we go.

0: one is 3.
1: Okay, I'll be at 4 till you get on.
0: Roger that.
2: Possible broken rail at Sullivan, West Sullivan Street and Cherry. I know that's shared right through there. So I'm going to send them, they'll be over there. I just want you guys to be aware. Stop short of that so I know for sure if it is actually broken rail or not.
3: Alright, here we go. Signal indication, over.
2: And I'll just get a better location. I just got off the phone with them, so, but I think you guys know where that's at. I'm just sort of in and out.
1: Alright, 25 and you're hopping on.

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1: Alright, once 336 is out of the way, we'll get you out on the siding there. And I got 556 still just heading up there, not even on our clear Appleton yet. So it's gonna be a little bit. Check, try it again with your computer to put the engine number in there so it should work now.
0: 188 by 7, 24, 8, 3, 6 on the time, 12, 670 on the length of.

0: Okay, repeat the coming back. Good speed.
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0: 77727772 North and RTH, clear 4022-4022-641-AWK, is that correct, over?
1: Oh, I don't even know if they have it covered yet, over.
2: Oh, copy that, right.

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Well, if you are at somewhere that they can get to you, we can call to have them see if they'd be able to drive you up. Be calling Smart Sand, over. Sweet. Yeah, I'll get him on this end while you're coming up here.

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1: 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Over.

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0: Sounds good. 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Thank you.
1: And detector, mile 2.4.2. Southbound.
2: Hey, do I have a headlight back there?
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0: CN detector, mile 284.2, southbound, no defects, temperature 66F, total axles 270, speed 40, detector out.
1: Hey, stay on, I'll pull you up to the marker, you can throw that wherever, and then I'll slide back and you can get the switch where you'll be at.
2: Stay ahead to the marker.

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0: 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CBKC, River Dispatcher, Mississippi Bridge over.
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1: KC, Tampa,
0: good morning, over.
1: Good morning, Nina. We had a little project here on Tuesday, and the student has been coming up a farm truck and undercutting all the truck there. I was wondering if the chance that you can run trains around us that we can keep on working on.
0: That won't be an issue at all. I don't have any westbounds called. There's a few eastbounds coming, but you can stay on two. I'll run them on one, over.
1: Okay, copy. Alright, sounds good. Thank you for that. And I'll communicate to you, later today. We'll get to the
0: end. Okay, sounds good. I was just checking to see if he was on time or not.
1: Okay, sounds good. Appreciate that. Yeah, once I get, I'm setting up my
0: flight now.
1: Once I get set back to my
0: Form B
1: there, I'll give all my time back to
0: the room. Yep, shouldn't be an issue. He's over 3 hours late, so you won't see him. Your Form B's up at 13:45, over?
1: I'm correct, 13:45.
0: Yeah, so you won't see him either, over.
1: All right, sounds good. All right, well, that sounds fine. I guess just give me a heads up think you're going to need my two mains for a new pair, and I'll let me butt back up so we can make it work. But if it probably, that happens, it'll most likely be a 10-8, but I'll get that full order for you as soon as I can, over.
0: All right, sounds good. Thanks, CPKC, Wisconsin Dispatcher. Slide over.

I don't know. There's going to be a eastbound coming out of La Crosse in probably an hour. So we'd have maybe an hour and a half at this point, but that'd be about it.

0: I mean, there's four eastbounds. Four eastbounds called to come that way, but I don't know.
1: Like I said, the first one's going to be to La Crosse and then probably a little less than an hour. The next one's probably an hour behind him. And then there's an eastbound that was called at 5:50 at St. Paul, but I don't know where he's at. Or... Okay, sounds good. TPKC, Wisconsin Dispatcher.
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CPAC, I have a Lansing tower open. CN-15 to Barber, over. Alright, copy. KCS 704, over. A53, I think they're clear. They're clearing up now. As soon as they do, I can get you some more track. 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

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Track bulletin number EECHO2201-2201 is canceled at 718-0718 KDK, over.

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0: All right, also addressed to the UP 5826, between milepost 119.1, MP119, decimal 1, and milepost 119.7, MP119, decimal 7, on the Marquette sub. Restriction is 10.10 miles per hour. Tracks, main track. Strike bulletin E-Echo 22772277, KDK, over.

0: VMS 7241 West, clearing you guys up right now. They just cleared the client there, so I'll be right back with you.
1: That is all correct. Track bulletin number E, Echo 2277-2277. We show that okay at 7-19-0719 KDK. 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

0: to the BMS of ABC 41 West, main 1 here to come.
1: All right, Donnie, I bet 50% if you wanted to do that straight stretch, you could get it done. Then you cut the Chantel seat picture, I guess. I got 50% on fuel, so if we wanted to get started with our work, we could. Because we got a little piece of that curve.

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0: Bernino. You're just going to say it's set on. We'll set it here, over.
1: I was planning on it, over.
0: Okay, copy that. I guess we'll get set up if you want us to start. Or yeah, you would just want to start west or east further of the crossing so you guys can start working on it right away, over?
1: Yeah, that's our plan. I'm pretty much going to be out here all day working on that, over.
0: Okay, you need to copy that, over? Yeah, I copy. Copy.
1: He's already out here. I might have you come back and we'll have you come back and regulate it in camp at quick, over.
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3: 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Morning, ma'am. 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
2: Alright, go ahead, over.
3: 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Over.
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2: Alright, restriction is at milepost 254.06, 254.06, County Highway A, also known as Cinder Road, Toma Sub. Procedure 1, stop and protect on number 2, TWO main track, is that correct, over?
3: That is all correct, over.
2: Track bulletin will be N2281, November 2281, and you can shout okay at 726, dispatcher TMM, over.
3: All right, for County Highway A, I copy track bulletin N2281-2281. That's for main track 2 only, and that's okay to 726-0726-TMM. Over.
2: That's correct.
3: All right, thank you, Miss. I appreciate it. CPKC, signal one more go.
2: Dispatcher.
3: A couple minutes, I'll have that all for you.
4: Iowa, UP 5826, over. Alright, show you Canes, ready to copy one south, over.

0: track warrant 4029, 4029, August 10, 2026, to the UP 5826, 5826 South, that's the UTH of Kane. Check line 2, present 2 CTC Marquette on the main track. Check line 7, not in effect until after arrival of the UP 8193, that's Union Pacific 8193 North, and ORTH. At the south, at the UTH, starting which came.
1: 5226 is the operative has stress of the 1819.
0: Track warrant 4029, 4029, total lines check 3. 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
1: Mr. C, are you on here with us?
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1: Never mind. 82, you said?
2: Keep running, over.
1: I got that. Well, we're good.

0: Trackhorn 4029, 4029, total line check 3, line numbers 2, 7, and 21, containing a meet. OK 729, 0729, KDK, over.
1: Cross minutes of 8400 west, over. Let's take it to the west end, tie it down, please, over.
2: Over. 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
2: I go west.
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0: 4020 at 730, 0730 KDK, is that correct, over?
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0: Alright.
3: Nah, it's still not open. Alright. Have a good trip, over.
0: 2026 to the UP 7772. 7772 north, NORTH. At milepost 141, 141. Check line 1, track warrant number 4025, 4025 is void. Check line 2, proceed from milepost 139, 139 Marquette Sub to Bluff on the main track. Check warrant 430, 4030, total line to check 2, line numbers 1 and 2, KDK, over.

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Okay, 732. 0732, KDKO.

0: 这些。
1: 280, I didn't hear what you said, everyone was talking. What'd you say, over?

2261. 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Leaving River Junction right now.

PK Siawa, UP5826 home. Change up your after arrival warrants. I got a foreman wants to come out from Marquette up to Harper's Ferry. I guess show you a cane's ready to copy a new one.

0: to San Bernardino. Over.
1: All right, over.
0: Yes, sir. Could I have permission to set on main track 1? Over.
1: Within limits of my form B, you certainly do. Over.
0: I'm sorry, say it again, Jay.
1: Only within the limits of my form B. Over.
0: Okay, understood. Thank you.
1: Oh.
2: 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Track line 2, proceed from south SUTA, siding switch Kane, to south SUTA, siding switch Harper's Ferry, on the main track. Track line 7, not expected until after arrival of the UP 8193, 8193 north and ORTH, at south SUTA, siding switch Kane. And check line 21, permission to leave following switch in reverse position, south SDTA, siding switch Kane. 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
1: Transmit area, what tower are we? Call time at number 609, that's 609, dated August 10th, 2026. Foreman Zach Luce at Grand.
2: RNS 7587. Hey, that's the Vegas, I'll set on behind you. Where are you guys at now? Over.
0: They are west of rear limits altogether over at 209 next stop.
1: Sighting. You're all clear of the sighting, is that all correct, over?
3: That is all correct, sir.
1: Yeah, appreciate you getting down from the table. X-71, go ahead, over.

0: CP2320-2320-2320 West WSC at the shoreline, which Y has already entered an occupied society.
1: Over. NSF across, over. Alright, after stopping the NSF 6720 and CP3001, you have authority to pass signal displaying stop indication, main 2 to main 2, over.

0: drum down. 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Over.
1: All right, give him back main between Sparta West and Sparta, and change the limits on two. Over.
0: Correct.

Charlie, Iowa, Mark Hanover. Go ahead, over. Number 154-7855, just to the 28-09RC. We show those canceled 753-0753 KDK, over.

0: look at it again and find out. Check it. I got you right for 17 and 0.
1: 63, 63. And mile post 65, 65. Make all those together straight to speed. Let me talk to five.
0: Let's track one.
1: Joint with Matt cutting between mile post 63, 63. Make the speed up. And mile post 65, 65. Make the speed up. Track warrant 3012, 3012. Total lines checked 4. Line numbers 1, 2, 12, and 17. KDK.

0: Tambourine, the third crew, over. Two time here, 411, 411, two main, Sparta for snow, Ray Marshal snow, till 1300, 1300, over.
1: 411, two main, Sparta, no, Ray Marshal, no, over.
0: That's correct, 1300, give me up.

your conductor want to work between sort of two? 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Yeah, I didn't know about the car, but one, so it would be easier to go up.

You can be done in just a minute. 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

0: before it would be Driscoll.
1: Okay.
0: At that time, it'll be behind the 7th EMS, 7587 West. They're west of here, requesting them all together. Last time I talked to them at 209. Down by the

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1: Stand by 1 second, 4 in the loop, go ahead, over.

for the loop, we're releasing cell time number 609 at 609 all minutes, so they are in the clear. All switches handled, back on power. Released at 820-0820 hours to pressure REDs.

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Which leader did you have, or is this the 93 for the QP 8193 over? QP 77 sent to 2, go ahead, over.

0: KCR Lansingham. All right, headed location. Outpost 136, check line 2, proceed from outpost 139. 139 Marquette sub to outpost 154, 154 Marquette sub on main track. Track warrant 4038, 4038, total line checked 1, line number 2, KDK over.
1: Communicator Graham, okay to take the control at River Junction proper, blocking applies at this time. How long do you need it for? Johnson Fishing.
0: Track warrant 4038, 4038, total line check 1, line number 2, okay, 824, 0824 KDK, over.
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2: Low Alex 4170 under the yard at Maxwell.

and 15 Nicolino. And I just gave it down Teams 2 here. Got a call back on my phone, Grand Avenue 689-913X was just reported currently activated, no train. You working there over? You're at the engine tap, so that is not you. Okay, all right, we'll put that out. Thank you.

0: Kilo Kilo Kilo Kilo Kilo Kilo Kilo Kilo Kilo
1: I'll take it.

good 10 up to Perry 38, over. Yeah, when you get down to the East Lees, we're on the 650, going to get on there.

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Detector out.

0: four track.
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0: 40 KDK, is that correct? 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
1: Alright, I'll drop you off there to the vice. I'll pull ahead over with you.
0: Go ahead, over. UP 7772 North,
1: NORTH,
0: all clear, track 1 4030 4030, heading 40 0840, KDK, is that correct, over?

Alright, we'll go track 4 and 4039, 4039, August 10, 2026, to the UP 8193. 8193 North, NORTH, at Mount Pulse 144, 144. Check line 1, track 4, number 4038, 4038 is void. Check line 2, proceed from Mount Pulse 139, 139, Marquette Sub to Bluff on main track. Track 4 and 4039, 4039, total line check 2, line numbers 1 and 2, KDK, over.

0: Donnie. 30.
1: Are we going to be good to do that curve, or?
0: Yeah, we're good. It's disabled, so you come on through, I'll fight the traffic over when you got to pot it.
1: All right, enough time for before that train. I don't want to stop in the middle of it.
0: Yeah, I'd say 40. 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
0: Thank you.

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you guys at? 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New limits of 6-3 and CPX-087 will protect the train. Over. Work anywhere on our way back, or no? 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Thanks, guys. 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

W5852. Sorry on the shove move in the siding north and south of Plainville. Locking devices wide open. Unit 12, home and over. 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

0: 2944, over.
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Well, 43 UP, Schmidt, over. Behind one here. They're by the point where you're going to foul the main. Here it comes. Thank you. Detector, mile 29.43. North found no defects. Temperature 6.8 F. Total axle 4.16. Speed 4.8. Detector out.

Cessna 13, Omen RTC, over. 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

All right, Auburn Hill, Owen, Em and I got up. I'm going to send you a joint authority with Livingston. Get you out, and then we'll at least get you going south after that. North Marshfield, switch no. 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CN 5416. Setting down track authority number 1348. 1348. Take a look. Let me know when to get that over.

0: Okay, got all that, did receive it, thank you very much. 1 minute here for the radio, RTC to SRO. Thank you. All right, 571 radio is all yours. 13, I'm on RTCO.
1: I know, it's not

0: 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Go ahead, over. GTW 5850, 5850, clear 1017, 1017, which is normal at 858, CAU. Over.
1: Got it.

0: There's a little slow this morning. What'd you say the engine was in? Alright, TP 6024 is at, and I'll get to the light. Two lead three lights out to Colonel.
1: 4 seconds, guys, this light is working.

0: entering Orchard, Main to Main 2. Yes, over yes, on Main 2. 09-00, coming off the field.
1: Back up, Mr. Sedgwick, jump it out. Just keep sneaking in there, I'll be looking out for you. Right all the way up to that undercut if you want. Go ahead and push right up to it.
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1: Over.
0: Okay, first part, Marshall Office time.
1: Sounds good. You guys can depart Marshfield on the side and then up here, right at the main signal. We're coming over.
0: Understood.
1: Okay, everyone, smell.
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0: do just send out to Mesita for now. We say 30, 45 minutes tops.
1: 9462, no identifier, 05-1981 of the 10. All right, southbound, letting you approach this.

our normal position on Terra Rosa V222, Fox Lake Subdivision, to WMX 4173. 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We're going to declare at 906-0906 PMS, and

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1: Cessna 13, Hobart RTC, over. Hey, go ahead, over. Cessna 5416, ready to release track authority 1348, 1348 at this time. Is that correct, over?
2: Correct, over.
1: Okay, all correct, over.

0: CPK and Drew Ridge back in the Barry West Tower. Over. Where that was breaking up pretty bad. Over.
1: Maintain available center.
0: Over.
1: Back in your control at Ridge Justin Popper. I'll switch to the back of power. Over.
0: Ridge Justin Popper back to me at this time. I'll switch it back on power. Thank you.
1: Thanks for the help. Maintain available. 390 dispatcher, over.
0: Right, over.
1: Yeah, Boston has up to the yard, dead on hours, and getting on
0: that camp. Find out what's going on, over.

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1: We have multiple shove moves in the siding and Waukesha between north-south Waukesha. Blocking devices have been applied. Over.
0: 7, over.
1: That's all correct.
2: 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Right over.
1: 411 for the 520. I got you down. Thank you.
2: West control point. I'm getting a little bit blocked.

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0: 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All correct on your repeat. Okay.
2: Yeah, 8 cars.

verify my car. I don't have my vehicle. So your car is going to be a TTX 806340. That APL inbound, got the red zone, yard track 2, Adam.

Yeah, I... 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

0: Steve K, Seattle, Lansing, over. I'm ready, over. Track warrant 4039, 4039 at 931. 0931 KDK, is that correct? Over.
1: Dispatch, over.

Yeah, joint with the CHAL. 7584 coming your way. Okay. Very good. Yeah, all the maintenance is west of Valley today, so we're in good shape. All right. Thank you, Spectrum.

you guys ready to go, I can clear Fiore here. Okay, thanks, Spectra. You come on 43, P Fiore, over. Yeah, can you duck out in an hour? Let me get one west and it's all yours.

And what would they call that? MCTL, over. How's it going? How long until we depart, do you think? Of course. All right, sounds good. I'll log that out.

CP detector. Mile 269.0, coma 68 degrees. Axle 468, no alarm. Link 6189, mile 269.0, out.

0: X-342-41 of the 9th with the CN-2844, over. CN-2844, and we have CPU number 5422. CN-2844 in the lead, and the CN-3034 trailing that, and they both have 2,700 gallons of fuel. Over. The Vortrick, just so you're aware, we're 50 mile an hour train, and they're not sure if we have a farm light set out or if they're going to push it through. The farm light should not get back.
1: To the UP-7772 Eastern. All right, he said he'll be with you shortly. He's got a train with a locked axle right now. He's working with him, and he'll get over to you. Over.
2: All right, that's all good. Appreciate it.
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1: 570 wants to make clear out there, do a roll by inspection on the

Thank you.

Gacy, your Badger 3448. CB8803. Can you do like a pull up to your conductor and then, I don't know, is there any crossings right there? So you can go 656 over. Okay, sounds good, yeah. Can't get a hold of the road department. So go ahead and do the inspection there and then we'll have 5 seconds to do it all.

0: Yes, sir. Dispatching from Bear Week Harbor. Subdivision.
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0: Over.
1: East already talked by the Fox River sub main between Appleton and North Scroby, northward, over. That's correct, over.

0: Bernardino responding. Let me get some stuff in the clear there.
1: Regulator
0: and the tamper in the clear. Thank you.

Thank you.

0: San Bernardino responding to the Eastbounder. What's your head-in number, over? Star Trek, Fulton 4BN. 2177, between milepost 254.0 to milepost 255.0 on all main tracks. San Bernardino gets permission to UP7772 East. Through the entire limit, stop stop. The red board is played at milepost 255.0. Proceed at maximum authorized speed. Send in the equipment in the clear for you. That is for one main only. Over. That's correct, and repeat for the UP 7773. You know how far, that's good, I'm sorry, thank you.
1: Authority in a Shamu between South Auburndale, North J.O., Superior
2: 7711, over.
1: Here to tell you about when you're ready. Over. UP 1711, compliance procedure XG at X-ray golf. This is at MP 76.75. Again, that's 76.75. Over. That is correct. 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

0: 10 cars. I'll let them know. 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Thank you.
1: I'm going to ballast train leave the Portage that'll meet Humane there, Tamarack Watertown. They'll probably be up there in about 40 minutes.

true.

0: Hey, go ahead. Cinder 13, home on RTCR.
1: Yeah,
0: Cinder
1: 416 RTCR.
0: Go ahead, over.
1: Yeah, we're going to jump. We're going to jump on now. First deal, heading north, huh?
0: On the move northbound. Okay, all correct, thanks. That's 13 RTC.
2: 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Go ahead, over. Just keep going. There's another 853 behind you. If you stall, I guess they'll shove you over.
1: All right. Give the old try.
3: 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Complete by his
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0: focus for you.
1: Probably because it was still charging.
0: San Bernardino, we all could follow one man again, over.
2: 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Thank you for asking.
3: Mile 254.0, Toma, number 1, main 76 degrees. Axle 468, no alarm. Link 6212, mile 254.0, out.

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1: Norman Herter, Jr., dispatcher, over.
0: Go ahead, over.
1: I got a flow order to give you whenever you're ready, over.
0: All right, I'm ready, go ahead, over.
1: Flow order will be between milepost 253.8, 253.8, and milepost 255.1, 255.1 on the Tacoma sub. Restriction will be 10.10 mph on number 2, 2WO, main track. That'll be for the surfacing program.
0: All right, restriction is between milepost 253.8, 253.8, and milepost 255.1, MP255.1, TOMA sub. It is a 10.10 mph restriction on number 2, TWO main track for the surfacing program. Is that correct? Over.
1: That is all correct. Over.
0: Make it track bulletin number N2292, November 229, excuse me. It's N2299, November 2299, and you can show it okay at 10:06, dispatcher TMM. Over.
1: All right, we got track bulletin number N2299, November 2299, show it okay at 10:06, 1006 TMM. Over.
0: That's correct. Over.
1: Thank you, Foreman Hertz.

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0: Let me see if I can find them all.

Speaking Deceptor, mile 26940, coma 74 degrees, actual 468, no alarm. Link 6231, mile 26940, out.

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River Subdivision. Feeble 10, set as 1 to 0, 8, back in May.

0: 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Over. Which one?
1: The 8193. We were just curious about that 10 mile an hour slow order. You're not going to run us through that, are you?
0: But there's a train in front of you that's going to be slow up the hill. They're having loading issues on their engine. Over.
1: All right, thank you.
0: Let's go to the dispatch room.

1301, that's 1601, the IC 3102, okay, at 1018. Correct, that's 1601, over.

0: 43 UP Hokie. Over. I'm going to need some room behind here shortly. Can you join another one? Over. Just says there's a the CHAL, they haven't gotten through Peoria's limits yet, but it won't be long. Yes, going through to Altoona, correct. Okay. Thank you, Spencer.
1: The plan is the first one. Location, block protection provided. Let me know when you're all ready.

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1: Tambourine responding, staying at the signal.

0: That the regulator and the damper in the clear. San Bernardino to the UP 853 westbounder or eastbounder. Where's your head end number over? What's your head end number over?
1: Say the engine number over.
0: Correct, over.
1: UP 8193 east, over.
0: Sorry, San Bernardino, charge track, Fulton 4B, and 2177 between milepost 254.0 to milepost 255.0 on all main tracks. San Bernardino gets permission 8193 east to the entire limits without stopping the red border plate at milepost 255.0 for CMX, authorized speed. That's for number one main track only. Men and equipment in the clear for you, over.
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1: Foreman, Sam, for Dino, gives UP 8193, start to check bulletin number N2177-2177-3-4-0-5-0. 57 stop all main tracks, stay in it. Foreman, Sam, for Dino, gives the UP 8193 permission to limit to 4B without stopping at the red board, put them out 255-0 for see-through maximum authorized speed. Main 1 to main 1.
0: That's correct, and the repeat for the UP 8193 east. Bernardino to the regulator, over.
1: Go ahead, over.
0: You about done down there, over?
1: Gotta finish knocking down a couple windrows once this train gets by. And I'll head down that way, over.
0: That is fine. We're not quite done cutting yet. We got a little bit more to go. If you want, maybe start covering some rock there on the east side of us. That way, get a big pile there. You help fill it in a little quicker, over.
1: Yeah, when I get done down here, I'll start piling up rock on the east side, over.
0: It sounds good, thanks. Here comes the train.

Yeah, I got a 3448 between Midland and Weaver, heading your direction. Appreciate it. Thank you.

0: UP7772, CPKC Mechanical calling over.
1: You guys already talked to us.
2: Bring Mechanical over.
0: Hey, you guys having issues?
2: Yeah, the head unit's got the horsepower limited. Have popped on the screen just as soon as I went to notch 8, just coming up to Maneri East. And, it's been running about, 50% reduction on the head end to what the rear is running over.
0: Copy that. You got a horsepower limited message, 50% reduction. Are you able to access the... Actually, stand by. What kind of unit is that?

0: check the unit number and what it was. Do you guys have a screen behind you as well, or just in front of you?
1: Nope, there's no screen behind us. Yeah, just the one that is just in front over.
0: Copy that. At the back middle of the cab there, behind the jumper seat, there should be a three-panel door. Are you guys able to open that up?
1: Yeah, we can get that opened up. We'll have to move some stuff around, but yeah.
0: Yeah, behind that door, there'll be a, in the top right-hand corner, there'll be a diagnostic access switch. If I get you guys to toggle that, and then on the screen, there should be a message or an option for diagnostic functions, and I'll get you guys to open that up, and it should show us the reason for that horsepower limited.
1: All right. Yep, we'll see if we can get that middle jump seat here to move, and so we can get that panel opened up.
2: All right. Copy that, over.

0: line 416, Portage Junction. I'm at 47 at DVS. I'm in sub of an inch. Check line 11, Portage Junction. I'm at 47 at DVS.
1: I'll fire up the TQ-19 and then I'll fire up the cab.
2: Give you some fuel over there.

0: KC San Bernardino to the 853 straightener. Looks okay. Complete there. Both sides. Right here. Drive.
1: Understand. Look good. Both sides. Thank you.

0: 77-72, mechanical, over.
1: Go ahead for mechanical.
2: 254.0, coma, number 1.
0: Yeah, stand by, mechanical.
2: 18 degrees. Axle 468, no alarm. Link 6245, mile 254.0, out.
0: Over to sector 254.0, main 1, no defect, 8630. Mechanical, yeah, that jump seat is like, I don't know, it's almost just like that lever's welded in there. Or we had tried using like a little hammer just to try to, or persuade it up, but it's just not moving.
1: Copy that. And if you, is that an adjustable seat at all? Like, can you slide it forward at all?
0: No, negative. That one has that one is just the swing over.
1: Copy that. It's folding style.
0: Yeah.
1: Copy that. And you guys are not able to access that back panel without moving that chair.
0: Yep, that is correct, sir.
1: Okay, copy that. Do you guys have like a crew messages tab that you can open up? Does it give you any more information there, or it just still says horsepower limited?
0: It just pretty much just says horsepower limited. I had tried opening up like on the local monitor, and that just says mode, motor, just limited. Where the horsepower limited, right up on the bottom left. Otherwise, it says the load potential is like 100%, so I don't know.
1: That. Just stand by one sec. I'll maybe see if I can get like a password to be able to punch into the screen to get you guys into level 2.

0: answering beers. Over.
1: Yeah, are you guys stopped on the hill, or are you guys going to make it up the hill?
0: Well, we're still moving. I mean, I'm sitting at like 9 MPH. We're moving. Just thank God it's like, it's not raining or anything.
1: Alright, you're still moving, okay. Alright, thanks.
0: Yep, not a problem. Good to see that you guys caught up to us.
1: Hear the train. Just trying to pace ourselves out here. Probably have to stop for you guys.
0: Yeah, I would if I had just stopped just right at military. Yeah, just make sure that we can pick up, that's all.
1: Okay, copy that, thanks.

Sorry, my radios were down for a while. You got one more, hot 342.

0: Debe ser 5, profe. Thank you, 3108-584, man. I'll put this line main to main, IC 3108, locked in the clear, Quad and Myro. Copy that, you think about an hour or a little longer, over? Alright, talk to you in a bit, RT.
1: P7772, mechanical calling.
2: P7772 answering, mechanical, over.
1: Hey, yeah, I just spoke with GPOC. It is 7772 of Union Pacific, correct?
2: Yep, that's correct, over.
1: Copy that, standby.

0: Yeah, 7772. I just spoke with GPOC. They were able to see that unit. It's limiting for hot pre-turbine temps. Unfortunately, there's nothing we're really going to be able to do with that. It's probably just going to continue the way it is.
1: All right, copy that. Well, at least we know, you know, so, okay. Hey, appreciate you looking into it for us.
0: Yeah, you guys have a good rest of your day in Mechanical Hill.
1: Hi, you as well. 853L.
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16-13, Homewood RTC, over. All right, authority to the next detector, over. Thank you very much. CNS 13, Homewood RTC, over.

0: to the regulator. Get to follow you back, give you enough, but still give you enough room to pull rock over.
1: Yeah, you can follow me back, probably about to that, that white sign. You don't stop there, give me enough space early.
0: Copy, stop another white sign.

sorry. 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So, if you want me to know when you're ready for that bulletin number. Great. You tried bulletin number for the 713-793-13.

0: 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Or at 81,
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2: Yeah, go ahead.
1: Head-to-head, we're on the other side of Tunnel City. I believe that we're going to make it. Over.
2: Did you guys say you're all staffed? Over.
3: All right, first move, you need lights off the ladder and back in 54. Do you need shots north? Head off, slow over. Okay, let me talk to 12. I'll be right back. Set a location then, northbound. Just making a set out then. Okay, all right, copy that. All right, signal location. I can.
4: Number 34, 33, 34, 33, 5,
3: over. Okay, 10-53. One man spin my machine around, over. You bet. 56-23, 5623 is good for a train, CDU for any changes, over. Location off main 2-0, sounds like an
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Simply cross, Foreman Cooley, over. 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

0: here at 137970 The Bulletin at 10:57 p.m. at Tango Mike Sierra. That is correct. And how many MPs are you taking up? So then you said you'll be coming up at 29 up by zero then, is that how that's going to work out? You can get your totals when you guys come back. Right now we'll just do 0 by 31 29 by zero. You guys are good on the property, you know, if our team is finished, over.
1: Finally, still use an hour.
0: Thank you. Good, Patrick.

0: 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That's
1: 77, 72. We're in Monroe, next restriction for me, 176.8.
0: Track is Maine, and that track bolted number will be ended in November 2297. That's 229.

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1: Maximum authorized speed, except for a 25 mile an hour intersection between milepost 12,000.
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1: 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Yeah, no reverse moves either.
2: Copy 7587, no reverse moves. Thank you. I'll...

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Then I'll get it.

0: 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So B-Track at 3017-64-1764. CN Canadian National 2616-2616. Over.
1: UPCR responding, over.
0: Yeah, who do we get by it?
1: NS 7587 West is past my location, over.
0: Okay, here comes by the guy just identified. Thank you.
1: Thank you, Jerry. Out.
0: 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ODS2TW box.
2: KC detector. Mile 2, 3, 5, point 4, coma 7, 5 degrees. Axles 4, 6, 8. No alarms. Length 6, 1, 6, 3. Mile 2, 3, 5, point 4, out.
3: 77, 72, 35, 4, no defects, 853, out.

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1: Yeah, the truck's come down beside you. Looks like the little truck will be almost doing my name.
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0: 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It looks like there is a GPS issue with it. Okay to proceed without it today, or?
1: Thank you.

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0: Yeah, I got a speed restriction for you, and you're ready to copy.
1: C-54-16, locked and cleared at 01, cleared at 378, all switches normal.
0: 5 decimal 0, and mileposts 45.2.

0: That is all correct. ETA is 12:30 on the cab.
1: I'm not thinking.
2: The section check there, Joe.

RTC 576, crossover. Have you guys departed, and I need to make sure that you are not going to be going on the Badger Mine Spur? Over. Okay, so you're heading eastbound, and then you'll call me on the way back. Well, you only have a box two anyways. All right, so you're past the Badger Mine Spur. Okay, thank you. No work. Okay, perfect. Thank you. If something changes, let me know. There is a crossing protection on there. CM3388, you on here? Need to verify, are you going to be going on the Badger Mine Spur at all? Over. You will not. Okay, and you will get a hold of me if you need to go there. Press over. Okay, perfect. I will need to give you a crossing protection if you do go in there. Thank you. Thanks, S13, Omen RTC.

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1: 4043, 4043, August 10, 2026, to the worst CP, 7012, 7012, at Marquette. 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

0: 12 on the number.
1: Yeah.

Oh, a bunch of mile board, yeah. I hear you, so I'm talking to you.

Benner to John Burns. I'm not sure, but I think there's another one hollering for you.

He proceeded to test it. Smile. 2 2 0.0 comma 7 6 degrees. Axis 4 6 8. No alarm. Length 6 2 0 0. Smile. 2 2 0.0.

Yeah, can we roll up? Just need Malcolm 8, over. Location of Alpha 8. UGHT rolling up eastward from, going up westward from there to Alpha 3, which is normal at 11:25, 1125.

0: 43 to the UP 2234, over. Yes, sir. You guys are all west of it. You got some main swamp set on behind you. You're entirely west of 190 right now, correct?
1: Yes, correct. We're currently in Valley doing our setup. Swimming around
0: to do our pickup. All right. Thanks, Spectra. You come off 43, signal Montana, what's that? Over.
2: Go ahead, over.
0: Did you need 199.1 for the end of the sub, or just 199?
2: I just put 199 in there.
3: Thinking the best I can do is...
2: Yep, we'll be mainly working on 195, over.
0: Yeah, this will be behind the UP 2234 west, and I just talked to them. They're west of your limits altogether, over.
2: That'll work, thank you.
0: Thanks, Spectra.
2: Good job, good job.

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1: Bird CP 7012, 7012, all clear. Track 1, 4043, 4043. 1131, 1131, KDK, is that correct?

0: I mean, whatever, about six, one and a half dozen the other. I just didn't know if you wanted to go down to R14 and sit. It sounds like you're sitting idle. Copy that. Thinking about it.
1: Go ahead, over.
2: 19, I'm just checking in on my time out here at CBS. All done, other cut. We're just back to fill with the rock right now, but I'm going to have time for 15 minutes.

0: I know I can get this first guy up. I would say the soonest I would need it back would be about 1,400 over.
1: Okay, 1,400. CP 8193 East, Mount Ward, Monroe, no restrictions. 8530.
2: Yep, we do have to go to the west of Florida.
0: He's just coming into River Junction now, so probably around 1,300. There'll be a eastbound coming by.
2: Okay, 1,300 right now. Yeah, that'd probably be about right to the left of that.
0: You're welcome. CPKC, Wisconsin Dispatcher.
2: Yeah,

0: Gargano.
1: Probably about 12:15 at the junction. We didn't have a lot of time.

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0: I mean, just let you do a pile at a time or a couple or...
1: 10-15.
2: Looks good. I am power out indication has gone off second.
1: Fox back out there.
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2: 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Check out 16, one, Bolton's in effect, 138.792. 13, 87.92. And 22, 22, a total of four, FOUR, Boxer check. 101, 4, FOUR, 16, 16, 16, 16, 16, 16, 16, 16, 16, 16, 16, 16, 16, 16, 16, 16, 16, 16, 16, 16, 16, 16, 16, 16, 16, 16, 16, 16, 16, 16, 16, 16, 16, 16, 16, 16, 16, 16, 16, 16, 16, 16, 16, 16, 16, 16, 16, 16, 16, 16, 16, 16, 16, 16, 16, 16, 16, 16, 16, 16, 16, 16, 16, 16, 16, 16, 16, 16, 16, 16, 16, 16, 16, 16, 16, 16, 16, 16, 16, 16, 16, 16, 16, 16, 16, 16, 16, 16, 16, 16, 16, 16, 16, 16, 16, 16, 16, 16, 16, 16, 16, 16, 16, 16, 16, 16, 16, 16, 16, 16, 16, 16, 16, 16, 16, 16, 16, 16, 16,

0: CPKC detector. Mile 2, 3, 5.4, 7, 6 degrees. Axles 4, 6, 8. No alarms. Length 6, 1, 7, 0. Mile 2, 3, 5.4 out.
1: UP 8193, 76235.4, no defects. 83 out.

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1: CNS 13 RTC. Southbound here, coming into Woodland. We're going to get them by. We'll give you a call as soon as they get by. We'll get you back to Marshfield.

0: Yeah, 12 home door. 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Alright, lots of life north here, over.
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0: back to two buckets, man.
1: 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South 346 Avenue, go ahead, over.

6AV 65686, good for your train terminal changes this morning, over. Alright, key train coming off the Marsh Helpers out at Valley, over.

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1: Yes, I had.

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1: San Bernardino, you want me to keep plowing it in or you want me to hold off till you get those ties over?
0: Amtrak 1340, with the wing, 1227. How do you feel about getting your work done and getting the clear there across that? Over. Alright, here we go.
1: Halfway.
2: Yeah, you gotta push the rock though, Josh.

0: 7-4 now.
1: Five lumber flats, and the rest are about 3 sand cars, and the rest are all

This is CD2's build, so if you actually want to put the handbrake keys, put the brake keys, that would really help them out. I probably should have told you. Sorry about that.

0: Yukon Mile 43, over.
1: Yeah, we get one by us.
0: Yeah,

0: Got it. All right, here it comes. Mind that train you just identified. Thank you. Eagle Adams, sub-dispatch, over.
1: Job 71, over.
0: 71.
1: Yes, sir. I do have the robot up. If you want to take track mark 11-2 up at a box 1, all crewmen agree that the crash switch and valley is large and the secretary double it up. Over.
0: Alrighty, we'll do a line one on 11-62, and we're on agreement doing the valley, meaning the east switch, and the CETA told the main would protect us all currently.
1: That is all correct.
0: Oh. Alright, here it comes. Thank you.
2: Okay, CETA test for a smile.
3: No, hell of plenty of space here, over.
2: 0.076 degrees, traffic 4-6-8, no alarm, length 6-2-6-5, mile 220.0 out.
4: Left one.

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1: Okay, Drew, pass from the dairy tower, over.
0: Normal CN 3388, 3388, reporting clear check authority. Zero DJR.
1: Give that a shot, over. Sounds good. Then you guys are going to be ready to depart, over. And deliver us the air, over.
0: Authority number 1907-1907. CN Canadian National 3388, 3388 East, DAST, mile post 163-163. Checkbox 2 TWO, proceed for mile post 163-163. 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
3: Checkbox 101, track record 3416, 3416 is voice. Checkbox 4, FOUR, work between mile post 184, MP 184 decimal 0, to mile post 188.5, MP 188.5, remain track. Checkbox 1616, Fulton is in effect, 138561. 1385-61 and 22-22, total of 4 FOUR box junction, 101E, 4 FOUR, 16-16, and 22-22, over.
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0: 3455, 3455, reverse subdivision, WMX 3869, SOCAD 1204, 1204 CMS.
1: Okay, over. So, stopping to get that fixed. All right, I got it. And I need a mouth pusher quick to head out. Oh.
2: Right over.
1: Yeah, I got a van requested. Oh. 2616 East, square mile plus 156. One.
2: Yes, please. Over. Thank you, Cetra.
1: Repeat. That is correct. No longer piece one's in between mile plus 116, 116, mile plus 100, 100. He did release over.
2: You're over the Badger 370, CP9766, over.
1: It's all correct on the repeat, and anything other than the air hose, let me know. Otherwise, we'll chalk it up to that. CN3388, did you copy? Over.
2: Almost got enough fuel. 317, decimal 3. Mile post 318. Stop 3, that's 318.3.
1: Part of the job, so. Alright. We'll talk a little bit later, just 13 RTC.

0: What?
1: Five
2: 7 hours. R E D.
1: East lead. So we'll have to run that. Serving for main 2 and shoving at 90 over. Correct over.
2: All correct, thank you.
1: Find out. Over. Okay, thanks, guys. That's right.
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0: Lansing.
1: All right, copy that. 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All right, show you a bluff, ready to copy over.

All right, we'll start with track 1, 4044. 4044, August 10, 2026. To the KCS, it's 4792, 4792, south at the UTH at Bluff. Check line 2, proceed to Bluff, milepost 125, MP 125, mark that sub on main track. 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Void out 4044, not active.

0: Houston, S-12, home and over. Go ahead, over. Make your shove move on the Nina siding between Nina North and Nina South, flight detection established, over.
1: 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Drive warrant 4046, 4046, total lines checked, line number 2, KDK, over. 4046, total lines checked, one, line number 2, okay, 12, 1212, KDK, over. All correct, over.
0: All correct.
1: Oh, Foreman running south. Sounds like you're going to bring the K53 up once you get this train down to Marquette. That's all correct, over.

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1: 8803 East, over.
0: Good afternoon, gentlemen. Wondering if I could get fuel readings, over.
1: Yep, sure. out of St. Paul, we have 3,400 on the liter and 4,000 on the DP. No gauges on the floor.
0: 4,000 at St. Paul. Alright, I'm impressed you have two units over.
1: Yeah, those two. They probably still want to port it.
0: Wouldn't doubt it. I'll call it, then they'll send the email. Alright, sounds good. Should have pretty smooth ride. 8's really late today.
1: Alright, no 1330 in the third, whatever the actual last one is in the next.
0: Yeah, he's 1423 at Portage, so we'll get close. Maybe Lewiston for him.
1: Alright, sounds good. We're letting her
0: in. Alright, sounds good. Thanks, CBKC, Wisconsin Dispatcher.
2: Good afternoon, Steve.
0: Good afternoon.

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1: 3-2, no alarm.
0: Copy.
1: 5-4-5 miles, 269.0 out.
0: Speed 803 is east over detector 269. Looks like it's pushing clear. Next restriction 265. 3-4
2: Back it up. Zone route protection. Good for a hundo. 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

Thank you, Roger, Missouri, West Tower. 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
1: 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Check off 4, FOUR, work between Mouthless 162.6, MP 162.6, 2 Mouthless 182, MP 182.0 on the track. Check off 16 months, expulsions in effect, 138690, 1386.98. For FOUR 6016 and 2620. And you correctly read it to me, so I can just verify it is 1224 when you read it to what you currently had. If that's okay with you.
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55 to 56 47. 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

0: Brandon Jr. Should be good. 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Over.
1: Over.
0: Hey, don't lift, just flying over.
2: Hunter, what's your head end number over?
0: CP 8803, 8803 there, Chase.
2: Giving me back, that's, going to be N. 2177, mouthful 264.0 to mouthful 265.0 on all main tracks. Can be able to get permission to CP 8803, 8803, Eastern and Maryland, stop traffic, Red Force Bay, mouthful 265.0. CPMX, I'm authorized to see, and then the equipment in the clear for you, that's for one main on the
0: order. CP 8803, East, that's for performance chamber, Nemo 4B, track hold the number at 2177. Mompos 254, Mompos 255, max authorized speed without stopping the red flag, located Mompos 255, one main only, correct, over?
2: That's all, correct, over.
0: All right, see you soon there, Tamarino.
2: Yeah, thank you, we're working just, 254.7 or so, we'll see you soon, over.

become Acacia North at Hilliard. CN 5435, South JO, switch Nome, outpost 85, looking for track authority 1961, over.

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0: ready to get you a warrant here if you guys are ready to take one. Alright, I've got Steve with me today, and this is his first time he's going to give out a warrant, so be patient.
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0: 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Coma number 1. Main 83 degrees. Actual 332. No alarm. Link 5940. Mile 254.0. Out.
1: Be 803 East, 1 Main 54 detector, 96 3rd for Purdue.

sector, mile 28.2. Southbound, no defects. Temperature 81. Total axle 5, 4, 6. Speed 4, 2. Detector out.

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1: US 13, Holman RTC, over.
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1: Thanks. See you in 2616, arrows on the lead unit there, correct over?
3: Yes,
1: thank you very much. 13 on 1RTC.

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0: Premium ISS 7292 is CP 3001. You have authority to pass signals flying stop indication. Main 2 to main 2, over.

0: Bernardino, is there crew over? 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
1: When Josh is done brooming, I'd say probably about 20 minutes of crossover.

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1: That's 15 GCW 5855. Alpha Tiama line of locks, normal for main number one. 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

0: toward San Bernardino. 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
1: There, boss.
2: Yes, sir.
3: Good CGO, 5637, over. Alright, IC 9638 north, over. Done with a shove move, over. Alright, copy that. IC 3129, clearing that IC 9638 97.

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1: Junior, you're good to follow me back, over.
0: That's correct, over. Here it is when you're ready, over. Authority 2044, that's 2044 to the IC 3129-3129 at Appleton. Box 6, that's the expert between Appleton switched up.
2: Monroe, next restriction 176.8 for me. 3 4 3
0: Authority is 1 ONE, box marked 6. That's

come on 43 to the or NS7587. They were able to finish up maintenance-wise there on the east end, so your job 60 is south before you knock down exit 92. Over. Very good. Thanks, guys. Better out.

0: Dino, is their crew okay going in on the east end here, over? Freya, it's got to be stored, over.
1: Regulator to Tampa.
2: Happy, coming to a stop.
0: Thanks, Chuck, coming to a stop.

We got track and time 428 on 2 Main here at Sparta. And then we got 427, 427 Sparta, no, Sparta West, no. We're

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3: Good afternoon, man. I can cancel procedure 1 if you have a moment, over.
2: All right, go ahead, over.
3: This will be canceling track Fulton and 2281-2281 for the crossing working as intended. Over.
2: All right, Malbork canceling TB number N2281. We'll show November 2281 canceled at 1304. Dispatcher TMM. Over.
3: And I copy track Fulton N2281-2281 is canceled at 1304-1304. Dispatcher TMM. Over.
2: That is correct. Over.
3: 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I appreciate it. CBKC, signal Malbork on.
2: You're welcome, Dispatcher.
4: All correct, over. All right, yep, copy that. All the train you'll see headed over the 390. I will have them take the siding at Harper's Ferry.
0: Sure, cover 7.

0: CPKC detector. Mile 2, 3, 5.4. Coma 7, 9 degrees. Axles 3, 3, 2. No alarms. Length 5, 9, 0, 6. Mile 2, 3, 5.4. 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
1: Units of 6642 at CP 3001. You have authority to pass signal to Swain. Stop indication. Main 1 to main 1. Over. That is correct.

for you, Mansell.

0: Omaha 43, over.
1: UP 2172 dispatcher, looking to see if we get some more authority.
0: Yeah. Over. Just CX 1070, over. Now watch lights out there when they gain, over. Just a straight box 3 deal, sir. You want to do the joint box 7 business.
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0: Okay, that last one for the Adams side, 9501.

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1: 2616 East, clear Mount Post 115, 115.
0: CN 2616 East, clear Mount Post 115, 115. 115 at this time, is that correct?
1: Correct.
0: Oh, correct. CN 3388, over. All correct. They are clear about both 115 and 115 at this time. All correct, over. North, 30 degrees shove move on the Nina sighting between Nina North and Nina South. Flag inspection established, over.

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1: PKC, San Bernardino Dispatcher. I just wanted to say thank you for running that train around us through one main again. We can get the crossing finished up.
0: No problem. You got everything accomplished you wanted to, River?
1: Yes, actually more than I was planning on. And then tomorrow, I'll come, surf crew come back out, remove that crossing one more time, and we'll surf through it, and put it back together for the final. Over.
0: All right, sounds good. We'll talk tomorrow.
1: Sounds good to me. Thank you.

Okay. All right. 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

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Five, two, two, 0.0, 0.0, 0.8, 0 degrees.

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CP detected. Mile 269.0, coma 80 degrees. 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List 4572, mile 269.0, out.

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0: Hey, Kyle, you out of the approach so I can take that front off, over?
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0: Thank you.

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0: 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Hopscot, clear for 1 south on the
1: track warrant 4051, 4051, total line 4, flight numbers 210, 20, and 21. OK 1336, 1336, KDK, over.
2: After stopping mid at sub 2026, CP 3001, you have authority to pass synchronous flying stop indication, main 1 to main 1, over.
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No, no, they had one requested. What time are they? What are you, 7:41? Oh, they got pushed back. Oh, they got pushed back. It wasn't originally, it was not 7:30 originally. What time is it now? 13:15, yeah. I'll get you a ride. 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
1: The south, that's the GH heading switch. Can you confirm that switch level check normal position 1343 1343 80K? Is that correct?

CC detector. Mile 254.0, coma number 1, main 84 degrees. Axle 282, no alarm. Link 4586, mile 254.0, out.

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Switch knowledge, CW 52, lock clear, Sussex Pass, over.

0: put it on four track. Four for the inbound, outbound is me.
1: I guess when you run around, you have to be ready to pull as soon as you get to the end.
0: Thank you. Yard is out.
1: That's 12 home on GTW, 5846, over. We got a 529A for you, over.

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1: Okay, sounds good. We're just about done.
0: Sounds good. 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

CBKC, Wisconsin Dispatch, NS4289, West 7. Alright, we got a hold of the facility. They said they'll talk to you right away and we'll get you off the main as quick as we can. Over. I have all the faith in the world in you guys. CBKC, Wisconsin Dispatch.

0: Sierra 13, home on RTC. Switching over to the rear, CN 3388, 3388 East, clear check at 3019 07, 1907, 1415, 1415, DJR.
1: Sure can.
0: All correct, over.
1: Thank you, some service, Steven.
0: Okay, we'll bring you to the Hiawatha siding. I got a cab for 1530. I requested to bring you back, so spiker down Hiawatha. Okay, and yeah, no problem. This 1530.

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speed detector. 5, 2, 2, 0, 0, 0, 8, 1 degrees. Access 4, 6, 2, no alarm. Length 4, 8, 3, 7.

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0: Oh, in at the usual Monroe for both Amtrak's, over.
1: Monroe, over.
0: That is correct. Speed KC, Wisconsin Dispatcher.

Zeppelin crossover. Stopping the NSF 8767 CP 3001. You have started the past signalless flying stop indication. Main 2 to main 2. Over. That is correct.

seeing this 13 home on RTC, over. T-54-16 locked in the clear, Marshall DR, clear the Marshall control, setting all switches normal. All correct, talk to you tomorrow.

SSTN GTW 5855. Talk to you, 1 South coming out, and then we'll have you follow 119 in. That's all correct. RTCF.

TV Dispatch, 43, get over. Yeah, you guys just need out to Valley, clear the main. Oh, yes. Alright, you guys wanted to PTC or to a device, over. Okay, and then just Valley down to, I guess, 199.1. You'll have an extra arrival on that LTS 71, just as a heads up there. I copy that. I got one coming to you now, and I'll send the other one as well. All right, both orders should be in there if everything looks correct. Good act, Donald. All right, what do we need for that then, over? All right, go ahead and send it back then, over.

0: All right, 202 to 199.1, over. All right, coming your way, still has an after arrival wanted at Mompost 202, over.
1: CCW 5852, South Dahlquist.

0: 6452 East 4th Stop. Just adding Monroe. 248 out.
1: 114 for you, over. Alright, going to 3, then going to 2, over.
2: All correct, okay, come in.
1: Thank you.

NS4289, West Signal Approach, Badger East and Badger West. Proceed, prepare to stop Monroe East on the main I-68 out.

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3: Hey, Amtrak, 1640, over.
2: Glad, over.
3: Yeah, coming up to the signal at milepost 272.4. I've got a signal status unknown. Threw up a yellow fence. Give you a heads up, we crawled up to it. It was a clear dust and
2: so, signal unknown, you said, over?
3: Yeah, that's correct. PCC threw up a signal status unknown for the signal at milepost 272.4.
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2: All right, sounds good. You creeped up to it and everything cleared up and you were able to continue, over?
1: You're off. I got the counter head going in.
2: Okay, appreciate the info. Did you guys let the help desk know?
3: No, I'll give them a call next. Give them a call here next.
2: All right, sounds good. Appreciate it. CPKC, Wisconsin Dispatcher.

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0: 1340, over.
1: PTC Dusk, you're coming through clear now. Stand by, just went over the detector here.

0: CE detector. Mile 3690, coma 33 degrees. Actual 20, no alarm. Link 374, mile 269.0 out.
1: Amtrak 1340,
2: 269. Cars, why not?
1: Roger. Amtrak 1340, PTC Dust, you still there, over?
3: Just a little.
1: Yeah, coming up to the signal at milepost 272.4. PTC threw up a yellow fence, gave us a signal status unknown, almost put us into emergency. We crawled up to it, it was still clear. The yellow fence disappeared and we are back on the move, but we wanted to give you a heads up. Over.
3: I got all that, so I'll take a look at there. Have you had any other yellow fences coming up, or was it just at that one-way side?
1: Set that one signal so far. Yeah, no other issues today.
3: Side, and just let me know if you have any more yellow fence issues, but hopefully not.
1: Okay, roger that. Will do. Appreciate the help. 1340 out.
3: Yeah.
2: 20 cars. Do not.
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0: CPKC detector. Mile 2, 3, 5.4, 8, 0 degrees. No alarms. Train too slow. Mile 2, 3, 5.4 out.
1: I-68 signal restricted. Badger West on point. Take it back right now. Good for 20 to 9.
2: Restricting. Badger West, you're on. Back 20 to start.

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1: Dispatch, transferring La Crosse Radio, over.
0: Tie it down, there should be a cab there. It's not there now, shortly for you, over. I mean, it'd probably be great if you could. I guess they've been called, but they're going to bring a tech train up, park it at River Junction, and then get on that and get back on our chat.
2: All right, yeah, understand.
0: Appreciate the help.

0: end up stopping short here. The detector's going to go off. I didn't want it to walk on it.
1: And what time was that? Was that 9 o'clock? So the one that doesn't show me spotted back then.
2: EKC detector, mile 235.4, coma 79 degrees. No alarms. Train too slow. Mile 235.4 out.
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0: Dave, you're in Patch Bowl Bus. Over. Thank you, sir. 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
1: Gonna go main one at Sparta around the 10, and the late flakes have expired.

0: much for having our lineup, huh? 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
1: Diverging clear, Sparta.
2: I wouldn't have lined you up either.
0: Lined up, coming back, good for 30, I'll be getting on a 15.
3: Okay. And 112, setting out 8 cars to 111, over. Sorry, what was that, over? Yes, sir, all I got on the printout that just came over was N112, set out 8 cars to 111, over. Cross dispatch off.

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1: You're on, back 30.
0: Seeing the cars ahead already, hopefully we can clear the main line before we reach the edge.
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3: 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Going up for the restrictions.

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1: Good for 20.
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1: I have no idea. 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
1: 5.
2: CN 28, 44, over.
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2: Drop off the marsh, over. Alright, no problem. 15 over there.
0: That's one.
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wait till you get to the cut before we ask for our headroom, because who knows how long that'll take. 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
1: enough room to break the joint, then we can go to 94, see if we can get the headroom behind 1340. 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
0: Sounds good.
1: Cut. 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
2: I-68 dispatcher, what's it look like to get headroom one time at Badger West behind 1340 for about 2 minutes, maybe?
3: Hey, copy, just in time. Yeah, we'll get 1340 by Badger West headroom, a couple minutes worth, we'll be all right, sir.
2: All right, permission on the reverse. I don't know if I'll get outside of the plant here. We already made the cut. We just got to pull up 7 cars to get towards 2 track, and we'll be in the clear.
3: NS-4289, for multiple change direction of plant Badger West as required.
2: NS-4289 has permission to make multiple change direction of plant at Badger West.
3: All right, Roger. That's great.
2: Thank you.
3: Thank you.
4: After stopping BNSF 3797 at CP 3001, House Authority passed signal saying stop location, main one eastbound, over.
2: Clear of the light, right?
3: Oh yeah.
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6: 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Thanks, you guys. 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

0: detector. Mile 2, 3, 5.4, 8, 0 degrees. Axles 2, 0. No alarms. Length 3, 8, 7. Mile 2, 3, 5.4 out.
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0: 968, we got a clear Badger West. 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
1: Alright, so I need about 10 cars ahead of on the ground.
0: Alright, you're on the ground. Ahead 10.

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0: Come here.
1: High 2 on point. Take it back right now. Good for 20. 2 knots.
0: 2 here on the point. Back. Good for 20.

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0: 5850, authority under the KJ accident siding off 251 Southward, over.
1: Number 34 is 3415 and point. Checkbox 4, 141, 115 mile off of 135, and T1 3 5 0, to mile off of 119 mile 2, and T119 mile 2, on the east side.

Don't need a good 20 to get in the clear.

那其实要能够发布起来，在一个车的，在 from 30-33 这个

0: CCKC detector. Mile 2 0.0 8 2 degrees. Axle 2 0. No alarm. Length 3 9 0. Mile 2 0.0. Out.
1: Three on advanced approach, over.

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0: 13, how many? Tranquility 2290, 2290, that's the end 2616, 2626 at Rapid. Flex, 2 TWO, proceed from Mile Post 100, 100, Mile Post 163, 163, Illinois Health, that means. The range is 101 Evox Mark, 2 TWO.
1: Approach to a stop, Badger 1.
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1: CPKC detector, mile 2, 3, 5, point 4, coma 8, 0 degrees, axles 2, 0, no alarms, length 3, 9, 2. Mile 2, 3, 5, point 4, out.
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0: I appreciate the look.
1: You got that Doma radio?
0: We got the light there on Badger West.
1: Yeah, it was a little battle with the switch there.
0: Oh, what was that, over?
1: Little battle with the switch there, over.
0: All right, fighting with the switches there at Badger West. Appreciate it.
1: You won.
0: I'm pretty sure you're complete, everything.
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0: guys, you two.
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1: Four, what's up? 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
1: 1611 East Bridge, Irvine, from your traffic. Just restarted all for Tram 2344-55 to WMX 3869. With RPT miles of 184.0 miles of 188.5. Limits reported here at
0: 1511
1: East Bridge, Irvine, from your traffic. Just restarted all for Tram 2344-55 to WMX 3869. With RPT miles of 184.0 miles of 188.5. Limits reported here at 1531 15 31 15 31. Okay,
0: make your moves there, BRC.
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1: UP 6452 east departing Monroe, no restrictions, 248 out.

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0: PKC detector. Mile 2, 3, 5.4. Coma 8, 0 degrees. Axles 2, 8, 2. No alarms. Length 4, 5, 4, 5. Mile 2, 3, 5.4. Out.
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13, how about it? Six. I guess LTA 44 local 230 5703.

Alright, do not read it back to me. 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
1: 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Over.
0: All right, we're kind of tangled up with stuff. And I just got off the phone. I want to see how quick I can get a cab there to get you. Is there somewhere where you can put this power there where it'll be out of the plant's way for the west or six for the next 641 to snag it to build their train there at Oakdale?
1: Talk to them. We could probably leave it on the east leg of the Y.
0: A new development on my end. Like I said, literally just got off the phone. That was what the holdup was. Well, so let me see how quick I can get you a cab there, see if we can leave that at, on the east leg of the Y for the next 641 that's going to spot Sparta and then build there at Oakdale.
1: Where we leave them, but this one after today is going to be trail only, just so you know, because there's the bathroom is horrible.
2: Coma number...
0: Noted. All right. Sounds good. But let me see how quick I can produce a ride as well, Lord.
2: One.
1: All right. We'll be standing by.
0: Thank you.
3: Amtrak 1333, no defects, pass 254.0 on main track number one. We have a diversion clear at Sparta. Over.
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Dispatch 43, Job 71, over. Copy that, stand by.

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1: No, I was just calling now that I hear you working. I just wanted to check, make sure you guys still need that warrant. If you need anything else, just give me a holler.

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0: Copy that. You guys have a going there. Thanks, Roger.

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0: All clear on this end. You're going to the next crossing?
1: Go to whichever one, but...
0: I'll probably be able to see somebody better from the second one.

0: that switch away from us, so let's talk to him here before we get it going.
1: Hey, you can stop right here. I can wait for one down. I'm going to go over to 65 so I can yell while I wave.
0: Possibly here on the east leg. Are we okay to do that? Is it okay if we just leave it on the other side of this crossing here so our cab can find us better? Alright, just wanted to check with you before we did it.
2: Yep, no problem.
0: Gonna get back to us and let us know, I guess, something came up and there's a 641 going to Sparta. They're gonna need this. Back to 94.
2: I'll be pulling up.
0: Yeah, we're gonna stay on the other side of the crossings here, so do your thing. I just wanted to check with you.
2: Okay, no problem.

2267 North Street, complete with miles 138, 138 Marquette Sub. 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

0: 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I guess you're sitting back on his 370 at River Truck Club.
1: CD detected. Mile 269.0, coma 33 degrees. Axle 20, no alarm. Link 381, mile 269.0, out.
2: Fast back 1333, no defects past 269.

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Mile 220.082 degrees. Access 282. No alarm. Length 4581. Mile 220.0 out.

0: Roger. I'll throw a D6 on it down as a good one.
1: River line out, all of us.

0: Okay, Scott's Metro NS 4289, over.
1: Let's go to 44, over.
2: NS 4289, over.
0: All right, well, plans change slightly. You're not leaving with that power, but there's a cab called, and we're probably going to want to get on 448 at Sparta in the hopes of getting that thing to Portage.
2: Okay, waiting for our cab to take us to Sparta, recrewing the 448, over.
0: Yeah, when a cab shows up, just let me know if you could, please, and we'll figure out where we're going for real, but that's where I ordered it, too, just to pick a location, or...
2: Understood. We'll give you a call as soon as the cab gets here.
0: Awesome. Thank you.
3: We're on the east leg of the Y here, but we're up near the plant, so we can see them come down the road to find us.
0: Perfect. The power will be on the east leg of the Y for the other crew to snag, or...
3: Yeah, but it's going to be up in, it won't be down by the signal. They use the west leg of the Y for their work, the plant does, so we're in the... They won't be able to see it when they go by, but it will be on the east leg of the Y up here by the switch.
0: Sounds good. I'll let them go. Thank you.
3: And the bathroom is really bad, so it needs to be cleaned. So but that'll be up to them. I'll let them make that assessment.
0: Right. But all sources say bathroom needs attention, over.
3: Absolutely.
0: Understood. Case of Scott's Veg out.

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Copy that. It's been a while since I've worked this test, so, alright, copy that. Lion Jones, going west to the next connection about, for whenever you come out, how long till you clear.

0: I copy that, I'll just fill a foot up in here, and then from a fleet of eastbound coming, so they're all getting put in the hole for 1333. We have one at Homer, one at Mid City, and one at Weaver for 1333 coming, so. Once 1333 gets by, and then call at least one east, and then I'll see where the other one's at, and I'll try to get you out quickly.
1: Trust the session, I'll see you over.

0: 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Like I said, it's been a while. I have 15 minutes to 1649 at Winona.
1: Coma 33 degrees. Axle 50, no alarm. Link 977 miles 269.0 out.
2: Rainbow defect 66 Lando 0. East on the main 64 Banger. Next restriction 10 on main 2 left. After square is over.
0: I'll get you put in here, but I want you players give me a ring and I'll tell you where 1333 is at. And then, yeah, I mean, I don't have a problem with it as long as you don't delay and stuff, and we'll go from there. Just call me in a few minutes.

13 Alpha, it's CN 5435, can I show you clear with authority 1961, switch to normal order. Thank you,

NSF La Crosse, dispatch calling VNSF 4006, over. Can't get a van. I've got a relief crew on duty at 1635. I'm going to need to ride with you guys, over. Go ahead, over.

out of that second wave, those Easterners in at Weaver, Main City, and then obviously still homeward, so. I think they might already be a little. Before I send the rest of that fleet of Eastbound, I'll just go ahead and send you right. And I'll let you out and then the fleet.

CT detector. Mile 254.0. Coma number 1. Main 86 degrees. 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No alarm. Link 986. Mile 254.0. Out.

3, good paperwork. Got to see him through PDC right now. I'll put you in behind them. Correct. Just a shot.

0: satellite. Here comes off the ladder lead.
1: Yeah, this is
2: Daily is signed off, right?
3: Copy that,
4: thank you.
5: Roger, Dory.
4: Well, if I got agents to the ready. 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

0: 4 cars, 8.
1: All right, and you come out, and you said, who is this again? And was it the CP2270?
0: One car.
1: All right, copy that. Yep, you're that text frame there, CP2267, has permission to request number. Yeah, I was waiting up there at the River Junction there, and I got the DP signed off over. All right, copy that. Sounds good. Appreciate it. 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

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X-ray, put her tail in right at my spine.

0: CPKC detector, mile 2, 3, 5.4, 8.1 degrees, axles 5, 0, no alarms, length 9, 8, 6, mile 2, 3, 5.4, out.
1: West, light engine off, block title.
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0: call starts and then just need a signal there, tower CK and then and a good view, is that correct? Have a back and on case, thank you.
1: Okay, I can just see where that. 184.0 over.

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It is 810-2026, 810-2026 to the WAMX 3869, WAMX 3869 at Reefers, checkbox 4, at who you are, 415 miles of 188.5, MT188.5VE to miles of 184, MT184.0 on main track. Checkbox 1616, sold to the effect 138,561, 138,561. Checkbox 2222, A-Total 3, THREE, box are checked, 4, F-O-U-R, 1616, 2222.

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1: 581 from the WAMR 3863. Has an okay time of 1653 165 3. Dispatcher MJS. 581 pulling in, a 491 pulling in. If I could have you just drag your feet a bit, give me a call from the Badgers. I'm going to end up having you come in for one.

0: you guys are just going to jam this yard tonight. You're going to keep following you them ahead of us behind us. You'll come in for a three track. We'll do XF25. Looks like my only clear runner is a 9. Correct, and you'll be chasing and running with that UP. Back down 9. I currently have 581 pulling in for the main, 3,600 feet. 560 has departed, and the 491 coming in at 2,500 feet. Thank you much.
1: Dispatch transferring with crossover. Copy that. Dogcat's crew is on board with 4006 East. We're going to be dropping them off at Savannah Yard. And Double Baron West, as soon as I get them clear, I'll get you going. Over.

Dispatcher answering, NOAA radio, over. Fourth and main two, green graph and 2701 line to lock 19 main two movement. Is that correct, over? We're going to be back out in about 2 hours. Is that correct, over? All right, traffic shouldn't be too horrible around then. Shouldn't be a wait. Dispatch out.

0: receiver, wide out, over. All west and tower to K on the connection, on the clear, all switches, runway check for mainline, moving over.
1: Hey, you don't need to really tell me, just let me know when 2369 comes through for you.
0: I thought about an hour and a half. If I can, that should be a good time to set up all my fleets out of the way so I can get you back out and in the fleet before I eventually have a fleet of westbound coming. I'll do a response center somewhere else.
1: What limits do you need?

0: 27, sorry, make yourself over the main between Malvo 71 and Malvo 78. Lack of protection established, sorry.
1: CCKC detector, mile 220.0.0.83 degrees, axle 50, no alarm, length 996, mile 220.0 out.

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1: Unit 6, 225.

Southwest Dispatch calling VNSS 5611, over. Alright, 944 relief crew, over. That relief crew already head inside, over.

0: Yeah, come back and get us. I was just pulling up the straight rail, so when they come and get the engine, I didn't know who was coming and if they would see us sitting here.
1: Okay, I was pulling up to turn around.
0: Yeah, no problem. We'll be ready.
1: Stop it. 9-0-5-3-7-21. 1-7-2-1-R.

6 train coming up. What's the hours of service, though? Thank you, sir. Appreciate that. I got 3 trains coming out of Marquette now. I'm going to bring you up to Kane when you come back on this 370. Keep those 3 that I get you to Marquette. I'm going to take you out. I'll meet you, I'll do a Kane meeting with them most.

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I was just told that a tech train was coming up, and I thought, I guess you were tying on to that train to bring it down over. That's all I've been told, so I'm going to

All right, cover that. Yeah, I'll look to see if there is any taxi ordered. I was just told that, yeah, that it wasn't sure that they think there'd be even a crew on it anymore, and that I guess their train was supposed to tack on that train and then bring it down. That's all I was told from it. Over.

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I'm going to need you to work with the, what do we got here, the CN? 8359, 8359, call them on channel 1, that's the channel 45, 8359, you pull in and then they can spin up the yard zone.

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1: Try it out.

covers it. I might have to get my volume in. We'll see how that 2261 is coming by the time you get ready.

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Over. I got a slow word to give you when you have chance service.

Respect to 448-08, between milepost MP 253.8253.8, the milepost 255.1255.1, Toma sub, 1010 MPH, from 2 TWO main track, to the end, 2299, November 2299, JKM. N Q299 2299 over.

0: correct. You get 1731-1731, JKM. Over.
1: LTA-44 is going to need a pop of headroom, and a shuttle that's going to need a pop of headroom to put the train to the back of that. Oh.
0: That is correct, and the reason I gave you that is we're going to bring it down to Maine. I've got a crew en route to that military road neck of the woods to meet you there.
2: I guess management with your train and everything like that, I guess they're working something out and...
0: Deep.
2: Apparently already stay in the area, but I guess you should hopefully have a ride in the next 10-15 over. Okay, see you for out.

We got to sign into it anyway, to the air test, so it doesn't matter.

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Are you John, over? Okay, some reason you put it in hold, over.

0: have no clue, but it had your Pilska, is that how you say your last name over? Okay, for some reason, I don't know, but when you, I have no idea how you did that. I released it from hold now. Do you want to see if that worked? I ended up with that hold, so can you see if that helped? Over.
1: Number 3038,
0: hold on, 6-1, line up in 4-3, number 3241, 1-7-4-1. I don't blame you. Maybe if you talk to Matt Winkleman or CM, just ask him why that would have happened. Over. No problem. 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

Can you give me a transfer and I'll call them and see if they can get it in right away over? Okay, stand by, over.

Control System to Arista IMC. Okay, they should be in the device now, over. Thank you, CA System Service out.

0: River down here, over. Plane is still River Junction, but there's some test train that's coming up to get on the 370 that's waiting on River Junction to take it down. So once they take it down and get out of the way, then I'll move you up to River Junction. It sounds like the crew that's getting on your train. They be going down and then coming back up, bringing that 645, so. And they were having, I believe, at a portage, so once I get an update or anything, I'll let you know, but once that 370 goes down, I'll move you to River Junction, over.
1: Three detected. Mile 269.0, coma 83 degrees. Axle 226. No alarm. Link 4919. Mile 269.0. Out.
2: Okay. 35 degrees. 6 6 9 0 0 0 0 0 0 0 0 0 0 0 0 0 0 0 0 0 0 0 0 0 0 0 0 0 0 0 0 0 0 0 0 0 0 0 0 0 0 0 0 0 0 0 0 0 0 0 0 0 0 0 0 0 0 0 0 0 0 0 0 0 0 0 0 0 0 0 0 0 0 0 0 0 0 0 0 0 0 0 0 0 0 0 0 0 0 0 0 0 0 0 0 0 0 0 0 0 0 0 0 0 0 0 0 0 0 0 0 0 0 0 0 0 0 0 0 0 0 0 0 0 0 0 0 0 0 0 0 0 0 0 0 0 0 0 0 0 0 0 0 0 0 0 0 0 0 0 0 0 0 0 0 0 0 0 0 0 0 0 0 0 0 0 0 0 0 0 0 0 0 0 0 0 0 0 0 0 0 0 0 0 0 0 0 0 0

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0: Philadelphia, 2616, 2616 West. 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
0: 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Xbox 2 TW. 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On White House, that means. 30 of 1, ONE, Benexmark 2 TWO.

0: I call that for the engineer 1931 and a depot to the hotel. 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
1: You're right, now they do have a UP train that's on your duty, that'll be coming out, over. 300, over.
2: You want to land today?
1: To get to the train, over.
0: Gulf Crystal. Another thing is, yeah, let's warm up.
2: They're outside, go ahead.
3: Just wanted to see if you guys were there at the Olivier Road, over.
1: You didn't see it just because that crew's coming out of Superior and they're having issues with those things. So we'll do Cambridge. Can the engineer comply with short warrants in North Cambridge?

Yep, on the main line of the Northeast. That's good. Anything changes and that band comes through and they're moving quicker, we'll keep you guys going before it's too late. But yeah, we'll kind of handle it now.

Delta 12 RTC Homer. CW6225, I'll clear Nina sighting, which is normal, over. Maybe it's in the 12.

0: 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Coma number 2. Name 83 degrees. Axle 226. 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Link 4932. Mile 254.0. 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
1: Traffic number 4625, 4065, 1820, 1820, 1820, 1820, 1820, 1820, 1820, 1820, 1820, 1820, 1820, 1820, 1820, 1820, 1820, 1820, 1820, 1820, 1820, 1820, 1820, 1820, 1820, 1820, 1820, 1820, 1820, 1820, 1820, 1820, 1820, 1820, 1820, 1820, 1820, 1820, 1820, 1820, 1820, 1820, 1820, 1820, 1820, 1820, 1820, 1820, 1820, 1820, 1820, 1820, 1820, 1820, 1820, 1820, 1820, 1820, 1820, 1820, 1820, 1820, 1820, 1820, 1820, 1820, 1820, 1820, 1820, 1820, 1820, 1820, 1820, 1820, 1820, 1820, 1820, 1820, 1820, 1820, 1820, 1820, 1820, 1820, 1820, 1820, 1820, 1820, 1820, 1820, 1820, 1820, 1820,

Chief doesn't like us living in a world of dreams over here. Command's in the airport, CNSF 38.5, signal change, stop in the air, over here.

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0: Pretty sure that one's going the wrong direction, you know.
1: 5-10 minutes should be fine. You have an eastbound 106 coming up to Denhauer.
0: Oh, yes, sir. They're still stuck up on the St. Paul sub. I thought you were asking if you could ride the St. Paul over.

0: having a cross dispatch is on the BNSF 3887 over. We've got a crew that's going to be tying down up in the air. Could you pick them up at my post, so you said 366.4 over? Copy that, 3801 over.
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0: Northtown, Gal, whenever it ends up getting this way, over.

should be 9766, should be in there for you. I don't believe any. He just asked me if I just heard from you right when you called, when you walked by me. So I believe he's still going to take you. So if you're ready to go, I'll put a signal and I'll double check that he's ready for you. All right, cover that. I'll let him know and I'll put the signal on over.

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0: All right, 3221, 1 second. Track 1, number 4072, 4072, August 10, 2026, to the CG, 9766, 9766 South, SOUTH at Bluff. 692, proceed from Bluff to North, FDA 56, Kings on the main track. 10, Sunday track, last main point. 21, Switzerland, the following Switzerland, which is this, North, FDA 56, Kings. Check on 4072-4072, tow line 63, number 2, 10, and 21,
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0: Track 1, number 4072, to my check 3, number 210, 21 OK, time is 1831, 181 RD, Kim. 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

KPS 520 North Street, the people out of South Tennessee, SO ETA title, which came to track when I'm reporting 5 4 0 6 5 18 32 18 GRD, TFX, Curdo.

Whiskey South arrivals on Continental. Number 4073-4073, August 10, 2026, to the KCS 5020-5020 North RTA 6 Kane. Check line 2, proceed from North RTA, minus with Kane, 2 Bluff, on Main Street. Check line 7, I'm the same set for all of the TC, Main Pacific, 9766, South, SWTH, at North NRTH. Signing switch, okay. Check line 20. Please press off the bottom of the switch and tell us the north position of North RTA, signing switch, Kane. Track one number 4073-4073, tow line 63, line number 2. 7 and 20, 1, container, meet the special RTA.

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1: 448 Recrew, over.
0: Hello.
1: Okay, quick question. Did you want us to use their TGBOs or ours, over?
0: That doesn't matter a whole lot to me, whichever one you want to work with, as long as we're on the same page, over.
1: Okay, we'll do ours, TGBO 26-8479.
2: Alright,
0: 26-8479. Still a good TGBO. Now, they had a slow order there. They should be east of it at Mapos 253.8, 255.1, over.
1: That is correct. We got that one.
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0: Yep, we can work with yours. That'll be just fine, over.
1: Oh, but if I, have to go grab those guys, be all set up, and we should be ready to go soon.
0: Alright, we'll see how this shakes down, but right now we have Amtrak approaching the Dells right now, and 149 diving into Camp Douglas for them, so we may be able to make it up to Monroe if we're ready to go soon enough, I guess. So.
1: Engineer said he'll let you know.
0: That'll work, appreciate it.
1: They really like that train. But no, as soon as I can get you out there without me getting yelled at, I'll get you on across the set though.
3: S13 CN 3027 R.

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Can I show the CN3027 clear? 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Clear should be gone from the CDU now, and outbound on 8815.

0: 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It looks like they
1: do. 240.80 degrees. 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Length 7-2-4-0. 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
1: Dispatcher, that I-68, I can't get our TGPO to get put in with this TPE-7570 over.
0: Maybe I forgot to check something. Hang on one second, let me double check my work, over.

Chris Bell will meet you up there. They're on the phone with me at the moment. Go ahead and start making your moves. Nobody's coming. 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

Roger, over that helm. Yeah, I'm sorry, I was getting ready. Just a 106 front bar, just getting ready to move you. 370, just north up the line, just side down. I'm going to bring you into River Junction. So then, that's the best spot there. We'll get re-through, I guess. Yeah, it sounds like it's 645 through or whatever. It's going to end up getting on your train. So I'll go ahead and I'll back you into River Junction, and then I'll have to double check if I get a hold of him. I think he was going to originally try to do a back call for you. Thank you, appreciate it. Did you over that?

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1: 448, over.
0: Go ahead, over.
1: We are on the move, over.
0: Okay. Let me just check one thing real quick.

0: Amtrak do Tomah 1923. I don't know if we're going to win that race to Monroe. Over. Yeah, sorry to do that. I just want to set you up for failure. Over.
1: That is fine.
0: Thank you.
2: I'll be waiting for them and 149. Are we going after them?
0: I have a sneaking suspicion they'll pull away from 149.
2: Just let us know. We'll be. I got enough power here with one engine and 34 cars to stop here up at the signal. So we'll go on signal indication.
0: All right. Like I said, I'll let you know what it looks like, but we'll see if they get away from them or if they're staying close-ish. Or...
2: Yeah, no problem. This thing doesn't need any fuel, so I don't know when they're planning on calling me off on, but it's not going to take as long to get to Portage, depending on traffic here.
0: Yeah, most of the traffic's already happened, so we should be all right. I'll take a peek and get something fired up. Over.
2: All right.
0: Okay, Scott Spencer.

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0: 6 South, over.
1: Across this back to call and maintenance group at Nielsen, over.
0: Afternoon, 5981, that's a good TTBO. Over. Okay, copy that. You'll see one on the double main and one at Marsh. Over.

Unit 15 Homewood, over. Okay, that one's still good. 5773, over.

0: All right, copy that. You get lights behind 510 off the marsh and then up into Orr. Over.
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1: Alright, copy that. 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
0: 3129, over. I see 3129, all clear in unit siding. 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